0: I'm going to go to the hospital. Now what team may be our own suit team America? What team London? What team Germany? What team Ghana? What they are sorry them? I know no suit team. Mommy, Obi what diabetes? How that is be? I saw my country.
1: Oh, do for your means now.
0: My God.
1: So what who HIV alone?
0: My God.
1: So they are going hospital. So they are going shop for bell. So they are going for shop for bell. Oh, to Mika. Now bro, do for
0: my God. My God.
1: HIV, hepatitis B.
0: Country.
2: My goddess,
0: I'm going to buy a few.
2: Madam Fubi, a baby on. The baby, I change Uncle Faku Kuni, and who, 150 bass.
0: Bass, you can't even
2: find
0: I want to be a cook. I just see this.
2: I'm so much training in Amman. And then,
3: Open.
4: Come on, my friends here, Omowo, America, and all those countries. I've given your number to them.
3: Madame Fene, while Boa Massa and Yamis Tono. But my name and first name is Fire, but Timmy Apple.
0: I'm not going to say.
2: Jesus. And then say, Papa, to be a sea castle, I'm afraid that that's it. Mamma, some
0: more cock,
2: there's so soon in my
0: other one can't kind, she said. No, Sabre, no, what she?
2: But hey, ah, no, my nephew is making them.
0: Why you're not joining me?
2: I'm a joint.
0: Jesus Christ.
1: why you are not in a good man of cotton and fino? And what a training in a sick, a
0: scanning
1: in a diamano. I'm a blano, yes, I dino. The sad Daniel Connor, so
0: I was to see
1: it. I was to see it. I got it. I was to see it. I got it. Yellow, go to the way you see her. Well, so I said, what you want to do it now? Eti mami, asuma na kaa chile mi nyan ma dofu wa se wa uwa problem, problem bia uwa bia mane nyosho, mane nyosho wa sem obia nchi mlikamla mwa majina kwa nchile jono su diye nye yese nye bidi ya ye
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0: okay
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0: Jesus.
1: I just say, I am a woman. Tell me that you know that I'm a minute tonight. And I'm not sure if you're a one master coming. No, she'll be good.
0: Good. I'm not just the piano. You
1: need to mention country.
0: Want to make country?
1: I sent to them one cassa.
0: Jesus Christ.
1: I'm a car, I'm a ferry.
0: Hey.
1: Just say, hey, Adia. Now, Hammy.
0: My God.
1: Just a million one. I'm in Tiasi. I'm a Tiwanka. And I'm a bow. Tiwanka, I'm a Tiwanka. I'm a Tiwanka. I'm a Tiwanka. I'm a Tiwanka. And I said, okay, I said, maybe we could do a question. My penny will be a saying, say, I didn't wear doom.
0: I will tell you about
1: power. Okay, I'm proud to have a
0: Jesus Christ.

0: The NBA playoffs are underway, and now you can trade every game on Kalshi. 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Trade on anything.
1: Yes. And I'm just up from your double and you need money. I said, you have been in your crowd, but you didn't add in the ID. Was he in a meeting? Cocoa can't trade 3 days. Well, you can't send a man, man. Was it 3 days? I mean, 3 days. 2 days, me, yeah. And now, what you know? I didn't see an apartment of your near friends. Cabby, I have one behind my exams. I have 1 year 30. I call you a phone will be on. Me not be punching the charity. 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Was it Cocoa Quanceno? May I walk a media? Yadame, you have copper tens of this one. Or she might have a commercial from Boston. I don't know about now. I'm a panama. It's all I want to buy a nemesis in Susamia. The bottom is a nemesis. What is that? So since you are in the room, I don't know this. I don't know. Obey you now, most of the Yamamu. Oh, yes, Christo Dino.
2: Yammy Grammy, Yadokuna. The Wakuna, the doctor, which may have time and stand near Yantokra, Yamu. Nanaka Jebus, Nabusiano. A canon man shall say, and yet, Topa, my little certain and say, well, yeah, where she, and you are telling me, I'm a man, one of them Topa. I shall make a clear dinner in all corner. Me, the grandest way and top. One, no, no, no, no, no, no, no, no, no, no, no, no, no, no, no, no, no, no, no, no, no, no, no, no, no, no, no, no, no, no, no, no, no, no, no, no, no, no, no, no, no, no, no, no, no, no, no, no, no, no, no, no, no, no, no, no, no, no, no, no, no, no, and to not a clear demand, we are to make any. I'm sorry, I don't find you into me. The one I draw and I'm here with you. But to show a deep way, walk Casa,
3: free version.
2: No, walk Casa, your honey, the affirmation, my dad will not know a family, my tea, be my tibi. And I did say, yeah, I'm a small hawk or pebble, or to make out for him and you have disturbed the sign to me. Come into me, do it, I'm a kiss will be us, or was Ramsey. 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I'm a small hawk or one, no, sir. To me, Bisha said, Pet comes to all one year, I'm a friend of by. To me, I was, oh, no, John, I'm a national, I can't share. I'm sure this one, I'm a country, I'm a baby. To one of the friends, you know, Mamma, oh, you're back on. I'm sure this one, I don't know yet. Was the Kuai and so young talk, Mr. Diffa, down and Tina Mamba. I was not sure I can't hold it to Mr. Mayer. This time, the Kodia Kakakawa means somebody, Yakuana, I did be a commander, and meet my grandma, so yeah, let me meet you. I'm part of what's your punch, I'm a year. The coffee was mammy and I just walk with that. Why you mean the tall knife from the rubbish room? No, and I gave you a quarter of a faculty who told me so, and to the deputy in the cabin, so I'm a quadai. The cash of the money, I said, the ground to men are pine, nine, a member, my mommy and Sato. My mommy and Sato. By a consummate, I'm a call on a tone to me, cashing a man, my mum, some of the Amabono, Nam and Colana to an area. And Tom, what you want in the public, I said, you are telling me between a man, Mammy, what's it? You are good and it's here. And I'm a sketch, I read it so. You are the idea, you mean to make a difference, we landed them. Just my son's the proof. Now, this time, the boy. 20 million and the quad you wish some was a mamma. My father was not 10 million and for being some order. So you see, yet my address for Mr. Radina Dallas.
3: It was
2: different. You see me, I'm in the Dallas.
4: 0246 32 49 49 Order for. 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
0: O se O ye fu ma dwuma ha ye kwan ho hwe mi kira kwan e fro chi na ko wate awo se ohun tu nya menka o se ohun nya kupo ni mo nya awo se odi adanse ye frem 0246324949 me din the prophet salasi e born him na ne jade pa 0246324949 bubrum si ye nko urade ye nim 0246324949 wo chi na na pa me jibra nya bare sunsun dwuma hello.
4: Yeah, hello, good evening.
0: Good evening. Who can say free him?
4: Because I feel as well, Mali Estate.
0: As well, ma. So what's your dance idea, no?
4: M.T.
0: What's your dance idea, no? So person would your dance here, also to an amon, on your main, ever kasa to a bravo, so also to me at home, Bawati. And here they be an also awesome. Why?
4: Yo, me better me to Range Rover.
0: Who person to Range Rover? And you, and you,
4: who are some? Who are we here, Kani Lamogini?
0: 0246324949 0246324949 0246324949 Made in the Professor Lassie. A China na pa won sabe ka me ewa la pastor Bora Lighthouse. 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
6: Oh, and
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0: Wo ho oso nye papa ye burade nyakopon. 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Amen. 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I was so sorry no to an amon. What it?
6: Yeah.
0: And tis at yaw firmuno. O mamma so be firm. What it?
6: Yeah.
0: So a mamma oh.
6: Yo
0: babako. 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
7: Me, you don't know what problem, but remember, Bobby.
0: Me, Pacho, so what you are dancing, do you know? Me, Pesso, didn't you bet to an amount? What's it? Nay, ya yam, Fishimu. 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
7: Okay.
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7: Matthew.
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0: North Kaneshi, so what you are dancing, do you know?
10: Okay.
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0: And the sound crophone no bonus or banner sound home on a tenor. So a dinning,
1: papa.
0: On bet you want to turn no man in as here by your ban one dear. I've never been a quantity. A bedu baby will be promising so any china brandy and compared you may be say.
1: Okay.
0: I dear betting any panas san adding. Or be better to me, yam, and mouse, he be say. I dear betting any pan because home home no per se overcoing him. Or no net that I tell one that do ye, yes, so a day.
1: Oh,
0: yeah. Oh, mau, cry my own ye, the old pet. Or no net so dear ye. Sa home home no na yan do na jo bini obi beti se obi ni wa beda
1: beda
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1: ha
0: 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Hey, my name Tissy can pimpin more ban or banning you want to be one of the dog. My coffee gave me a minute. My shake gain it, you also me money be a minute again. Uncle told you, Mama, do baby gain its own pimpium, Annie. Because whom be new will be a beman only with yes, on penny and nine, and to on pesa beware. It is her, and only I see a whole bar. Ya young one samina.
1: Okay,
0: 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When ya saw samina be no di garia, whom be a old baby and open baby at night.
1: Wonderful. 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
0: we're spraying on to madam hobby, but Nantananti dino one was I call. One team, mamma, tiny podium, and no name, and no more with the maidi jaria. Uber was a home, whom be a all bows to be a no assign,
1: chino,
0: no assign for which, and I be a one was status or kind of noons.
1: Okay,
0: say a draw, at be ye, because a draw and a chibi for, and only I can have by a hold a boom. San have by no a be a tammy a woo fest.
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1: Echa.
0: My number is 0249 21 74 5 3 0249 21 74 5 3 0249 21 74 5 3 and a 0508 76 76 88 and a 4 6 0508 76 88 and a 4 6 0508 76 88 and a 4 6 0508 76 88 and a 4 6 0508 76 88 and a 4 6 0508 76 88 and a 4 6 0508 76 88 and a 4 6 0508 76 88 and a 4 6 0508 76 88 and a 4 6 0508 76 88 and a 4 6 0508 76 88 and a 4 6 0508 76 88 and a 4 6 0508 76 88 and a 4 6 0508 76 88 and a 4 6 0508 76 88 and a 4 6 0508 76 88 and a 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
0: was similar to Maji Bang Bosnia Yaka. Obiso was a Bang Bosnia, the Oji and Ioka. There be Bang Bosnia to be in Yokada. But you are home, home over the car at Tunipa Braboso. And one time is a home, home bar, Kobet, and our Brabosoa or Frefra for Frodeba. Do the
1: car,
0: do the caber, do the Awadiguba, do the Hochereba, do the Yaria Eba, and to do to a saying the Wood to Tunakasen. And no one has spread on no man did that idea. Or money number free, I'm a brabona eden.
1: I'm
0: a normal coin in my eden. I'm a because we'll be under Sabre or jeans that China must sorry for him. No matter what on idea. No, console on to idea was ever free.
1: Papa, you have a number in
0: 0240 214 9 214 7 4 5 3 0 2 4 0 2 4 9 2 1 7 4 5 3 0 2 4 0 2 4 9 2 1 7 4 5 3 0 2 4 9 2 1 7 4 5 3 0 2 4 9 2 1 7 4 5 3 0 2 4 9 2 1 7 4 5 3 0 2 4 9 2 1 7 4 5 3 0 2 4 9 2 1 7 4 5 3 0 2 4 9 2 1 7 4 5 3 0 2 4 9 2 1 7 4 5 3 0 2 4 9 2 1 7 4 5 3 0 2 4 9 2 1 7 4 5 3 0 2 4 9 2 1 7 4 5 3 0 2 4 9 2 1 7 4 5 3 0 2 4 9 2 1 7 4 5 3 0 2 4 9 2 1 7 4 5 3 0 2 4 9 2 1 7 4 5 3 0 2 4 9 2 1 7 4 5 3 0 2 4 9 2
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0: 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saying nine and a co-port.
1: Okay.
0: You want paper? 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
1: Okay.
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1: to send us your tremini
0: yes
1: and then there could hear
0: yes and tis obedience every woman in just say a quanchreka nipa brabo
1: and a
0: ma brabo tumpon if he said yanko bwadu machedi no bian in it
1: dear
0: son said mimi di aninti on temasida sana means me into obiasi and then make us a baby and see me in chicho be a drone to munko family men and timun mako family at a bayer juma unsu man when you're audio and you are so for bomb pie.
1: Okay.
0: You would do two home bonnet. You would do a church.
1: Sir.
0: Oh, you know not to media, me winning in Abbey. May ending in us.
1: Sir,
0: and Yanko Pondy man.
1: Okay.
0: By say, no, you were Juma. Where is she? Where
1: is she? And ye, Doctor Saba, or the Sabasa Bass and Tano, dear, when you're deaf or your herbalist, or the Habine and a Yetuma. Dear, say your soon, say a woman with Jumano. There yet Tuesday, and a papa G. Akunyakasi at Tenaso. But ye. Tuesday, a one-on-one consultation. One by ten and him one-on-one. What ten and him and any part don't go there be a one-on-one. What by ten and him one? I dear be a forward bravo and you see a coin. Obiso be a yam yashe. Obiso be a yam yashe. And no number wa bravo, I didn't say. I'm a bravo, I am Kobesi. I'm any pen to me more. And there will be a say, I was say, or no cobay, we are scobin chen 1 billion or a yavas 1 million. And that gun will be chen bida. Then I won't be as a crab a yet. And nay, Doctor Samuel Tumra Tracy, I shall say. And yet be a woman, we are Sibiana etra. And till I'm paid for car, say, baby, ni we are here, ye da, ye and tupulum. Tianye, there ye Tuesday, ya, and there would ye, and the tia, a ye Tuesday, papa tenasi, for the only one to chain, the only one obedient chamber, you would do obedium, and a dumb pampers was here, for the only one at twin chain. Number nine, be named by the Tunjani and Doctor Saba, the personal liar, Ofra, and any baby in the befa, one cassa and effa. Say ye were one year problem, say ye were Juma, Usika Sem, Sika Kaunsan Ashi, promise and fed duetti, or be new one da, and I will be a Sam Crow of a Kaya. Was say, one won't be to me at Tusan Swana Jo, not one to me Yan Hoshi. I'm penny and panini and pen to drop up Nippon anymore. What was Asia, dear Nippon Mogra, a drigino, dear Kofo Komono, Ayana, and ye simply na any yaka. Number is 0249217453. 0249217453. 0249217453. Send us a say, and yet. A Tuesday, pa and a papa at Tenasi a year juma from Monday to Sunday. Papa, what Tenasi a year juma, but da a year Tuesday and a year soon sumo a juma. Mammy called doctor and Jonka.
0: Oh, as someone walking, a mamma drink was here some miss. Last Tuesday,
1: okay,
0: Nippon Yenu by my whole consultation. Oh, Baba, I could remember back over four. Now, bet I saw him catch up upon us, I saw him make. So what
1: you
0: oh, and yammy dean, but catching us some way. I want to hear come obedi to no home. Papa no kwa jumo ye drobe ni.
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0: 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And a crop pot no, a jan pie pet, baby pie or crop pot no pet, no so ban any barcoso, and no bans any be no fear.
1: Ah, Obano Kunu,
0: Obano and Mr. Tuesday last year's own bamming chain.
1: Papa, Obano,
0: Obano, and Ben Money, no mummy, no money, a fra, and no motif you.
1: No, Papa, and also
0: empty who ne say, the catcher, Ben Money, could you get them to be a jajai? Say home, whom be so frowny,
1: okay,
0: and to the baby be so. No frowny. Obano, so Ben Money, cracker, said Bianina, won one jay, or so mammy noa.
1: Hey,
0: aduane si jaso na na de bi pile or crop pot no pe and a beson any, nanny me, nanny back up and I saw you, and then you didn't fra. Bemman is any friend and no one.
1: Papa be more, yes,
0: I mean, I'm a catcher. And he no more be a how a Kosuwa, wa dear mu, a Kosuwa, fear, fear mu, a Kosuwa, nipa brabum, but nipa genuine, if he's a track,
1: no man. As soon as say,
0: Obisha baby, Jeru, Obisha baby, sell, crap, will be better with money between pong, will be better with a boot in pa, will be young, go back away, or no. So be ye a chair me pardi. Say ye fear power no de be paya.
1: Oh my
0: so a concrete. So so a two coins. So so cook mass or free crass wrong. And ye behe. Nothing or shall be no chitter. Ye cassa will be pitcher shuffle. Ye cassa will be genus ye bo be dean. Ye cassa will be a dear will be to say you will be a body. Nippons ye dear one for fe. By body and go be pee. By a dear nipple of form. Nippon to me pee. Wait away your shahaya. I beg ye and how about the dear brabonoso. I beg ye, I want to atwa so be genuine. Won't ye say?
1: You go, papa, and some are walking. They are walking, I say. A ye soon one human and nippon
0: all. And all ye.
1: Nippon,
0: Debbie.
1: But soon soon will
0: be jinna baby.
1: And to nippon off and a name will back us and I be the dear.
0: Aha, me grand, my yo be dang. Baby, the boss a dog, me cramming, yo be ash you. Now, home, dear. 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
1: okay,
0: to an amombra la pass a branchy opposite,
1: okay,
0: what do you hear Monday to Saturday? Say, Yarie be number to number, bonus and walk on a year, Yarie be a set. Work cranny up to cranny or crack crong crong. 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Don't you knock a crank on a bricody uncle? And the yarriabit also a home with my toy at the animal. Diabetes over Tama, a chin over Tama, stroke over Tama. Your friend is a tipayam po. A home to manipa. Mrs. Setasana so oo chimia. Men, you want jeans one antiabre, and you want jeans what chiniabre to an amonabra. You will pass a branch opposite. Tax a rank, Hona, Udrua. Was me call Dr. Sabaho. If it's all quiet, I'm wide. Nobody is 0242492174 0242492174 0242492174 0242492174 0242492174 0242492174 0242492174 0242492174 0242492174 0242492174 0242492174 0242492174 0242492174 0242492174 0242492174 0242492174 0242492174 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
0: 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Ama wo so di adanse.
1: 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Enne enne ne downfall. And then Dr. Sama say, and your papa ye be an epeja brabo, papa ye be to bre, nipebia se. Why ye nipem papa mene, who says it from? Why ye nipem papa mene, wa wali yegu? Why ye nipem papa mene, wa jumegu? Why ye nipem papa mene, who says it from a mene, wa ye ye, abbasa. And then ye, me say, who's ya papa we are, and no bonsam pa, I do much anyano. And yes, we'll be general altars who preach it, and then just a radiat and adum. Who was ya papa, me so on your hair balance? There ye Tuesday. Da e ye Tuesday, and we soon swear to one quan. Bessan is on your Tuesday and quan with ye jumo. When ye juma from Monday to Sunday, but Tuesday ne soon swear juma. We may be sassan at the band of a paternity. What Nancy 6:30. No wapon and you may cry. Entity, final number no, ne friend. A fee, Cassatin to away and third nine. Entity, Fred Papanis is here. Not one no entity in common. Sir, fat dear far brabom, be piano. Over to me, Alfred, Doctor Saba, Sanoso. On your default, on your apostle, on your evangelist, or your herbalist, or the Havine and the Yejuma. We do see Dachi and not Dassende, Yabesesia, Yamenkau. Bye bye.

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2: 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yes, yes, yes, yes, yes, yes, yes, yes, yes, yes, yes, yes, yes, yes, yes, yes, yes, yes, yes, yes, yes, yes, yes, yes, yes, yes, yes, yes, yes, yes, yes, yes, yes, yes, yes, yes, yes, yes, yes, yes, yes, yes, yes, yes, yes, yes, yes, yes, yes, yes, yes, yes, yes, yes, yes, yes, yes, yes, yes, yes, yes, yes, yes, yes, yes, yes, yes, yes, yes, yes, yes, yes, yes, yes, yes, yes, yes, yes, yes, yes, yes, yes, yes, yes, yes, yes, yes, yes, y Enti borrow High Sense showroom ya. 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

Aya Wow Station OT Happy 98.9 FM and Aya Friday. We thank God it's Friday. Mamaita. Oh, show time, I know the back of our just about 4 minutes past 11. And everyone come on to show what I say. Mamaita. But before that, my birthday shout BSMA and San FM, I'm going to come on to show what I say.

Happy, happy birthday to Yvonne Appiah Dankwa of Lekma Hospital Recovery Annex in charge. This is coming from your husband, WO1 Appiah Dankwa Henry Jr. of the Central Ordnance Depot. And also from your daughter, Michelina Appiah Dankwa. They are all wishing you a blessed happy birthday. Mrs. Yvonne Appiah Dankwa of Lekma Hospital Recovery Annex in charge. It's your birthday today. Happy, happy birthday to you. God richly bless you. We're also wishing you a happy Mother's Day. So happy Mother's Day to you, Mrs. Yvonne Appiah Dankwa. From your daughter, Michelina Appiah Dankwa. And shout also coming from your husband. So, Mosansua celebrating my 15th marriage anniversary, Mr. and Mrs. Appiah Dankwa. So happy, happy 15th marriage anniversary to you. To where they three you. Yvonne, who do birthday no? Yes, Sansua wish you Mother's Day. Me a Sansua wish you nukno. Happy 15th marriage anniversary. Yeah, can you say kupo on shamo? Non tomo on kwandem. Now, Mama Kuma Swahili, Embremo, and Famamo. Once again, happy birthday to you, Mrs. Yvonne Appiah Dankwa of Lekma Hospital Recovery and Neck in charge. God richly bless you.

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It's your birthday. It's your birthday. Mr. Joseph Ni Afla Ama of EMI Happy FM. It's your birthday, Mr. Joseph Ni Afla Ama. Hey. Meet our friend Big Joe. Happy birthday to you, Big Joe. God richly bless you as you celebrate your birthday today. May God meet you at the point of all your needs and put smiles of your on your face and answer all your secret prayers. Mr. Joseph Ni Afla Ama of PMI. Happy FM. Happy, happy birthday to you. And from your all your colleagues. Big Joe, no. Happy birthday to you, bro. 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

0: mamarita. 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Mu ye de desin eye fathers no. 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Mamarita. Edru Mother's Day a mu ye de kakraka. 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E pressure da yesu no mu ye to nche. Sanity. But Sanity Biano for this day, so and so and also a hot Bibia, Bayaka, Mamma Maya, a Jano, Mamma Maya, and yet to send a man, yes, yeah, like your show more fancy, yeah, man, one more so, one more minute, my young mom, Nanya, my FMU, our dear mono, yeah, Cassie, yeah, car, Adia Ebechian, And Tiana Matia Sikakra. For some time now, won't say me tie a catch row. Mammy was sitting here. Mammy was sitting here. And East Gate Hotel. And I am Shishe Edia Tua. Mother's Day, Sunday, 10th May. Mammy was sitting here. We a spectacular luncher. Woman designing. Yeah, I had to be share mammy no more anymore. Yum. Way a special, way extraordinary luncher, yeah, dear ma, I won't know. Mamarita, a mamenum, swanum, yunyanum, manum, our dear near Brabumu, or maybe the Drew Bresson is here show more fun, strong, strong. It is more than just a meal, it's an experience. I make up, not be a me betana, paramecacho say, yes, she said, I am homeboy, not for mammy, could be a me out of my question. The way I our Eastgate Hotel. Oba enjoy delicious lunch. 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
1: We dia me jidi sa no pe yi. 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
0: And so,
1: I said, maybe I said, not then. 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
0: I don't hear some no,
1: ye, someone bibs, I don't know. 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
0: Yeah, mamma, ya, dear,
1: my dear boy. And yes, Ramu, Monfanche,
0: Sanity,
1: can you see?
0: Where is he?
1: Yeah, and is any because here, yeah, mano, or money crew crying, crank, and Monfanche, and I, son of Okayano, a giddy say, a bidumir banana sent you, and mamma, no, so dear, and so epic. A person, no, not a mamma, yes, the moon shut down fat.
0: Oh, I've a talent in it, sir. I said, my brother, bring you, Colorado Crew,
1: who's a natural and Ancasancasanks, and Manacas, and my diddy for, and my diddy. It be a fine man who be an air and did
0: you a ye?
1: Mammy, sorry, send me the women, but I'm sorry, I'm a co. Say, a do see a year women's day now, and as a women's week now. Utim say, Ubu Okrana, by a baby, I'm sorry, I've been in your basic. No, a beer both for crown with
0: the disordered.
1: Oh, sorry. By ye man, mano. Six no beat me up, boy, seven beat me up, but do them one.
0: Press,
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2: Sanity,
1: 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I mean, grandma, a bibeca stories, and I been so. Your woman's on Bessie in crying. Ask Nana for an answer.
2: You've been special, more experience, but a boom is there, dear day.
1: After you are now, he's an American. A chediana, and also Yamiadum. Ya boa for the amayeno na ye di amao no
2: e hono ye medena se na mami benya chede
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2: exactly exactly
1: but have fun sanity. Come out there and then let's
2: sanity. 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
2: that's right that's
1: right any e wo benku
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1: 68
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1: 0243 68 70 77
0: send him for the last time 0243
1: 68 70 77 and a second one also
0: 0226 0226 777
1: that is 777
0: uh-huh
1: 0094
0: okay
1: 026
0: 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0094 0094 0094 0094 0094 0094 0094
1: yesrew sofo ma sofo ni sofo ma mi bebe bi
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0: Hey, hey. I don't know where.
1: I said, I'm gonna make a
0: child. I don't know where.
1: I just don't know. I said, what's my make a bear? Satan, I'm worried about.
0: And we have my soul.
1: 18 years. 80 or senior, you know.
0: Michelle,
1: I buy one of you and say, finish this 18 years. Oh, hey. Yana ma bo chese enye yu ase yepi
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0: oh, where are you? Wabobrana.
1: Wabobrana. So, and I want some preppings, you know, about Sabia Aiken on Unicuni.
0: A banishan, I do a hanukun film. I broke a granite.
1: I said, them, Sako Cranny film. It's a grand ban on Pete.
0: Oh,
1: no man, and you know, Messiah be almost so coffee or because so I will say, now why am I no, Neniso?
0: Obi asani message say good morning Mr. KB. My old lady is in a wheelchair. Is she welcome there?
1: Oh. Ya make provision am as uncle for ni. In fact, say na make in fact mammy bi
0: o short enya
1: 70 no enya 87. obedi ni be di wo tinima no ehyehye ho so mo surprising
0: wow.
1: Yes
0: edi wow. We love to

0: see people like that.
1: Like that, yeah.
0: Or to me, my personally, Obi Sami, and these are the kind of
1: the people we need.
0: It's not about the food, but to come out for them to see, say, oh,
1: Nipadom,
0: Nipadom, my name right to your friend. Oh, one man, no quite
1: your friend. No man, no, dear to join. Timo, money and a friend, man. Why, Albert, to be you, I don't question me, I will be out. Or bet me a boy. Why, not ticket in Senebe, I want Sabbath canoes only in the Casa. Or bet you on Indian, Afama, me bra. Or to which him, Queen O'Cranny here.
0: No, pa,
1: Fanebra. Fanebra, no, making a nickacra.
0: No more stories, man.
1: Exactly.
0: I'm going to say,
1: or how I mean, or your mammy, or your grandmother, or how I mean, crass, and it here. So I saw on Tina Sina on your age. To see a venue, like I saw, which make a chair venue like a
0: so, say, Ufi, your friend, say, across side and ever. Emmanuel Clinic. Send your being
1: Emmanuel Clinic.
0: Who do I? Oben say, Opa Emmanuel Clinic, you know, yes, who call Islegon. Just after the eye clinic, no. Uh-huh. There's a junction called Poplampo. And as I'm a mean kind of say simple.
1: Okay.
0: A conference is school friend, French school near war is Legon.
1: Is Legon.
0: Yeah. No penny French school.
1: A war is Legon.
0: Udua. A war just behind.
1: Just behind the French school.
0: Just behind the French
1: school. And I say, you're
0: not crying.
1: You're not crying. You're not crying. Ube busa French school near war is Legon. And you'll be an him. Udua. Old drive you through a crop. You'll be a chow. And chile wana. I want to is gate as she. Mitchell said, no one on our mamma means so abba. No, I bet you any
0: time, no. Some may carry 2 o'clock, but maybe do one temo.
1: I don't see a better
0: be no hunt here.
1: Wabba no numbia.
0: But yes, I remember noon be in my foot. By the up, I had a memo.
1: But nobody didn't know.
0: Nobody didn't
1: know. Oh, no, my big crabby and not William the Honor to me. Eddie, did he come? 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
0: Senaka, who say we are. 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
1: wow.
0: So no.
1: Hey, yam to be a baby.
0: Wa worry 50.
1: You can answer my chef when you're 14 on who soon after when you're 40.
0: Sister.
1: Oh, so when you're 40. Just or 30.
0: 50 years, no, the first born.
1: The first born, 50.
0: 50.
1: 5-0. Yam to be a baby.
0: Yam to me, I didn't, you know.
1: I meet me, I didn't. Tina, me as a machine in crime, so now we're
0: and I was there sometimes, oh, real horse, Anna, now how I will cry.
1: Oh, aha. I said, but I'll meet you. Oh, my ten. No, I want 12 years.
0: It's true. It's true.
1: Uguma for club, do what them.
0: I know, dear. But I say, oh, nyamia. Oh, my dear. And I would be di arohuo ede ede a kan bibi na fe kona ku dis arohuo no gunyame so na ka chese wunyame a
1: wo bo me no
0: ha ha o ma me ware ye no wo na me dan o
1: che me bani bi
0: na me jidi se me si 50 years
1: o so ni problem o doctor for only problem so what is it
0: so let me share this story with you.
1: Share with us.
0: So for be no can ask them with us the other day. No, so on so share my baby and financial. The woman was some like financial.
1: Yeah,
0: and you know, Susan, okay, say, yeah, and to who no feel so software a jamming fiber. No, mommy started software started so in a bomb pie crowd. The stand say, or this you also or you're fasting. I'm a mamma, and I'm a man, so man in your money. See, can you call a tram mountains called bomb by real story?
1: Yeah,
0: a bomb pie radi, mammy, who na mammy who say. Wa fere mi ampa eneja oba ye anche na mami fire fun mami fire fun na kwa ko wa na ku wuye oh as a true story soft one na kan ase ma cheme no soft no ono na kan ase ma cheme mami ko wuye na call back ono soft no na fe ni ro aho nyankopon aden nyankopon aden aden so be mam no nyank o se nyame ka chere ne se mami no nka mema na wo Nimbre Nelson, but who force him, Miss Annie, a bay,
1: no force one or the man,
0: and I made the amount, but so to Mummy and Yamutum, but I mean him say, Sembriano, a warno, say ba,
1: a behano,
0: it's not a made to me book. Nanke do baby,
1: but the sooner Sugun or Sugun,
0: sometimes, you know. Yes, sir. And he, yes, sir. And then, was I your bama days? The assembly.
1: But Nina can who be said, my wants a man yet.
0: Yeah, my wants, yes, sir. And I would be a messer, a young man, and see four noon sooner, yes, sir.
1: And you come out for
0: no more for
1: no better. It was a baby. No, you mean you have a matter to me, woman. Oh, me do what a pass.
0: I want no cotoma, a man or cotoma, a young coto. You
1: go to your store.
0: It is the end to your woman, but I did say. Obi a otie yen sembre no nya ye kan e be hyane nkran no hu se nyame ye nyame aha no no a hye dwuma pa bi ase no de kwewie pa ono a e ma egugan na dɔso won se hu abrabɔ no ne e wo muni o won se o waware na usu se oni ba no obi nso edu aware mfie no nso a
1: onya ono so nya aware de bi kura
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0: 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I mean, shall we take patrol and trifi? And Tia, some say in trifi.
1: The bida.
0: Brana, yamaya, my minimum.
1: Because here we are. We are two, dear, and it is a. Ya shas here, the shas here. You
0: see, the Muslim medawas.
1: Miss Minia medas.
0: Miss Rapa.
1: Amen. Amen. Amen. Amen. You, Albert, one hand out, and come from the Ace Gate Hotel. And I mean, out of my mommy was sitting here to me, and I mean, in a dunko moka crab within bay 20 minutes near a cassia. Albert, you better ask me. I mean, out of my cassia, Hibisia. Sanity. 98.9. 98.9.

98.9 FM Jimre. Yeah, let me see Albert Boy here in Akasan East Gate Hotel. Mommy was sitting in Yamiya on my Sunday. We are. Yeah, mommy, no Yami in Shamo. Happy Mother's Day in advance to my old lady, Madam Vivian Akosia Inshira Adi. Mama Vivian, I know be a friend of Kofodia. 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Mrs. Boafo, Docas. Happy Mother's Day to you. 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Mama Rita. My name is Yina. Yeah, Kabu Mawe Show, Happy Mother's Day. Mama Rita. Oh, shouts to you, DJ Londona. DJ Londona. Also, KB Meteor from Mampong. Mama Rita. One Appenting, NFV, Nanaya, our main son. Mochi Happy FM, CCA, Mampong, Equiapim. 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Of Top FM. One Aye, Nanaya, NFV, Appenting. Nanaya, our main son, NFV. Shout out to all of you, brothers.

Me ma commercial information kakra. 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Na promo to promo to kwa bra me pije memo. Na meje kunyano dia ma happy sports team no. Yari happy sports bebro. Oh 98.9. Investors muti miana. Matches bebre be koso weekend di. Na open sell we invest here. Na utumi edibia. Me pacho. For soccer bet, your investment. Soccer bet. Obey arrange by 10 matches and above. 10 matches, 11, 12, 13, 14, 15 matches. Mini na boom na bako se crowd ticket and say, it stands already soccer bet nature. Bako se ya sila. Who stick? Now they are sticking a bubble homie and Sunday amount. Obua wanyane 200 be. Or they are tussle. Matches were set in Yabo, Bakubi Guadi, I sent a ticket. Got a soccer bet, Naya, Unluzu cash here. Now this take here, the Babo Hot 3 times, Eddie Amau. He was the one losing, even though match in about Quasi ticket. Soccer bet pay NANS amount. Investors, Mamarita, the Pacho Obey investment in our. Watch the show matches in Yana. For soccer bet, not for the first take here. Mamarita. Match back with Sekra, unlose here. You will get your cash. Ah, 3 times of your stake. Don't say it. Aha, Timakari, Yacho. Make us say, Mamarita. 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And no, I Eclipse Collateral Management and Advice Services. We fear up. What do I Japadiana high high? 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I'm over Medi Moses Hospital. No, they're from Eclipse Collateral Management and Advisory Services. We shall not care more. We're just paying on crater. You know, no. Ababe, any decent income. Back what share Eclipse Collateral for? Oh, our son say, "Young Tom, Kesia, the Honansian, our register. I will demo. Ababe, carry out project, Kesia, pa." Eclipse, for those of you business people, no, you need to think funding before that big project. Come and show them, and I bring them your land document, you know. Now, any decent income, let me kickstart a project. Our person, yes, what's a think funding before that project for business people. And an individual, so you need to think safety and then earn decent income. Fred, Eclipse Collateral Management and Advisory Services on this phone line 0543 832 466. 0543 832 466. Let's just turn it. Yeah, they be a make a handsome edit though. So toy if you insan on the idea your papa pa no no. If it's no ben kunako, or doconako, or watchinako, or monaco, dolof no and beco. And we are friend Lizzie Shito. I have a available shops in the supermarket spa. Once we pay be a 2 or no. Over friend 0501 683 344. 0501 683 344. And I say 0501-550-999. Let's just shoot out. Aye, spicy. Aye, de. Ekoye. Pa, pa, pa, pa, pa, pa. Who team now? Aye, pensioner. Me pa cho. Snet from Peninfo, se me fankai boy, em fa mao. But what do you check? Oh, yeah. Oh, pensioner certificate, you know.
Now, sir, I aspire, but my Diana call my office or more and renew a certificate to my sir. Wakakra wa wo jina aye bosumi ewie ye bia se pensioner no ye be suspend e bi nso na wo de dro so pensioner wo akatua kakra kre na do tondro enom ye ba be suspend ya ma me papa e be ha twenty no e yenka e bona me de ma wo ye pensioner check wo pensioner certificate especially when e wo mo January February ne March no Social Security and National Insurance Trust, I mean, more Kaya and Abomadia, Nasa Aspire, Fabra Marino Mao, a sunset. Why renew? Yes, suspended Wakakrawa every month. I would you know, and also the Beha. Also, mean funny phone number and fama a pensioners. No, not friend, no more church here. When you're many sooner to an amount, Ebra, or by a biometric verification amount, by official verification, so at the amount. Net phone number and in your mommy, papa, for a woman, son, which one I'm going to call a 0302 611 622 for a woman. I'm a church on your menu, so that's what I'm going to call. 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

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The Prisons Interdenominational Church Cantonment. Omo chef asunko Eddie Ama wana omo ko omo church especially Mr. Isaac de Graaf Dankwa because no yekwa ni e was herself nim DJ advisor no yekwa ni e was herself nim na central omde atujumadie no so was making his service your delight. Practical steps for a good Christian life. Also be inspired by the word of God through Reverend Canon Dr. DDP Selwyn Savinos Adama. Retired. Also come, let's celebrate life well lived. Let's honor, remember, and give thanks to God for protection and guidance after years of their departure. Ubia wakachine gu. Ya nanka wakwa sorry. I was the Prisons Interdenominational Church. Cantonment. Kami yaduma Sunday. Kamo shefa edi amasa afu. Kamo kwa mkrechiri. Happy FM. Yedi ye wumu. Eye. Mr. Isaac de Graaf Dankwa. DJ advisor. Nono sukwa sorry. Ono ye kwa eni. Mamarita. As you do not miss out on this one, remember it is happening on Sunday, 10th of this month, May, at the Prisons International Church, Cantonment, from 8 a.m. to 10 a.m. Mamarita. Dimonshen and so, and far am I. Let us see.

Me page me mono my jack when you're happy sports team and all Pua Kwa Brown wire crado. A high ball for your crado. Nana and Sanquiku a la bright five star. I don't try a crado. Yeah, the sports bear, bro. Miniano Kabna, a ferry boy for me. I don't want Monday, ever sounds Russia between 9 a.m. and 12 dawn on any chamber. Happy 98.9. Have a good afternoon. 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
2: 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Akko Salvation Ministry International Ewo Anya Market. Womosha Zona Council at Chiwa. Ubech me a fray, Ewo 0247-701-364 and I said 0249-171-187. Ak Salvation First. Ak On the Way to Heaven. Ak Evolution Church. Ak In Kwajia Shane, Ak, Yenichi Heaven, Ak, Fufo Ye, Asori.
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7: I see us being ready by the time it's time for us to play our first games. Oh no, we should be hopeful. This is a World Cup that I believe I see us doing well. We may not have the best of players as we had maybe in some based on they playing together for some time, but we still have what it takes for us to go very, very far. Maybe possibly even win the World Cup.
8: I can't sit here and pretend that I didn't know. The FA was going to do that, and that it came to me as a surprise. They did inform me that they've done everything. They've kept the coach. They have carried him along. They have been expecting to see some improvement and changes, and not much has been seen. After the match against Germany, the coach was preparing for that meeting. The coach was not preparing for his sack. He thought that if there was to have been a sack, that should have happened much earlier because he's seen the worst. And so at this stage, maybe it wasn't one of the things that he was factoring in his calculation. Despite the Ghana-Austria performance, he didn't factor the FA taking that decision to do away with the coach.
9: America is now more than prepared for two eyes at the NIH. There is financial reward attached to Saudi, so people will choke people. What is here now? Continue now. What is here? America is why it is. Said Democrats, no, Ewa Bemu, Yamabia, Moya, Ma, this and this here, it should be brim. A lot of USAID activity, and so on and so forth. No, and this is here, so our support system, no, any hobby. Now, want to be continue. Forever, won't mean being conquered. Now, won't mean Pierce, se a fiekra na se unyo ana ubi bi a share cra. A moon kakra, they went tell the ice people, say, if ye hano ubi shehoa, unin krata. Because onu chukina said they successful arrest you are onubenyaska, a ubeba back. Now later, because ye amount multiple entry. Uko welcome up, you know, Samba back. Now next time, who could be ma ubian how? Yen share them fat signal, and then. And two so that man. Bibiara, why not you? When I go to your same crown, when you are my uko, you brabak. Courage every Ghanaian over Konuse on brabak.
7: The cost is quite high, so we're thinking about not doing more than 800. The supporters union are plenty. That is the plan. If we are successful at sending the calculation we did, even at the group stage, it will cost you about $9,250 per head. They have to pay for their visa fee, of course. That should be their contribution. They also have to find something to feed themselves, because I've made it very clear. A lot of people have come to the ministry looking for feeding contracts and what have you. I say we don't have as the case accommodation, their ground transport, and we are also arranging, of course, roughly $10,000, not up to 10,000. It could be less. It's just the same as organizing Ghanaians there. What I'm talking to you about is that we have had supporters unions that have existed over the years.
10: The statement that said that no coach worth its salt will be allowed to select players into the national team unless Ike Etukeko is part of the decision makers. Even if I'm incapacitated, I will send somebody that I trust to be part of that technical and tactical Mr. President, Jeffrey President, my very good friend, Kalaskiros is not your mate. Kalaskiros is not Zeke Akono. Kalaskiros is not Otu Addo. Kalaskiros is not this is Kalaskiros. For the sake of dignity, for the sake of respect, for the sake of respect for the people of this country, Mr. Ketukeku, the president of the Ghana Football Association, the best friend of Coach Christopher Nimri, please stay in your lane and allow the man, together with his technical team, to do his work.
11: We are super happy that we found our man. We are very grateful that he agreed to come, even though the terms were not what he would expect. But one thing that he's always said is that he feels he has unfinished business here with Ghana. And that is the biggest motivation for him and his team. And for who he is and for what he has achieved with Ghana, we firmly believe that this is not Matra Makwe. He knows our food, for which reason we firmly believe that we have the right man in place, we have the right team in place to support.
12: We can also say get players. When I hear that thing, sometimes I laugh. Look at players. Ball in your jaw. Hands and kotoko. Coast players say ball in your jaw.
13: Look. Who are the local players? Who are they?
12: Mention three players who are qualified enough from the local league to play in the
13: best. Even Benjamin Asare is a problem. You understand? He's the best, though. We say he's the best goalkeeper in the whole country.
12: But even he lacks so many things. Last time I matched with Austria, with Germany, he came out twice, and all those situations were disasters.
0: Happy Sports, Le Meilleur. Happy Sports, Superior. Happy Sports, Exceptional. Happy Sports, Numero 1.
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0: 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No, now fe ni yebo qualifiers to the 2006 World Cup ewo Germany. Mekae pa de no ye sports minister then. Na ye education, youth and sports. Na eye honorable eye yao osafumafo achim this year papa bi. Achim this year papa bi. Se amre no ye MP. Se abre no. Na oye MP. Eno ibedi minister. Eno ko go face. Eno se she. Ghana, we on our way to a World Cup. Mumfe si camera. Eno omudi si kabaye. Se a sponsorship no. Eye headline sponsor. Edema Blasters from 2005 to 2012. For a long time. When so ye ko biyum. Na $5 million eno. You may say $5 million, you know, and yet the Blasters of Ghana, the Black Queens of Ghana, the Black Challenge of Ghana, and after the Women's Premier League, a total sum of $5 million. Goldfields, and your champions, and to stand up for the champions, and pa. And someone does Ora ESO Kreku PMU Hobby on the vice president of Ghana Football Association. And I have so management and answer GFA ESCO member Qatar, me and Madame for Qatar, Samuel Abuebri, or no any Greater Accra Regional Football Chairman Football Federation, a Greater Accra, no, on any tea breakers, our door, no, no, no, so be the general secretary. Edema Ghana Football Association, Prosper Harrison Ado Esquire, na ononso ewo hobi, eni penifo the marketing head of eye GFA Ura Jamamo, eni penifo ewo nyina mihu the legendary eye Mr. Asante, mihu no, Mr. eye Asante, hey, papei ofri efi ho a, asembesi efi ho. Oh, Alex Asante. 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
0: 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There be
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1: mo approve
0: na ansa no ma start e
1: okay
0: yes yes yes
1: but me one issue
0: there be
1: some me can na
0: me se fatu change o sa se no ka me se fatu
1: change
0: oh but but umre
1: but I had you
0: na umre
1: oh say you aduma no no
0: na de ti break se ni ko gina ho anka
1: but e ka bi o bi a next time bi a do bi ba o meti o
0: na se
1: I had you
0: adi wo fiti kan yi se o kan ya ansa na da no partner ba ku bi e ba ya
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1: oh, but I had you.
0: Me say, and no car will be in tea.
1: There
0: be.
1: Intense hours are.
0: Jai, and you walk up with you until you
1: buy Matty.
0: No, you used to walk up, and no more pen we are. Now,
1: let's say, if you buy an account, a fancy women's league.
0: Yeah, I can't women's league. I can't black queens.
1: Hey.
0: And I can't a black challenge. I'm pretty.
1: Now, man, when you're.
0: There be, and only a fatun chance.
1: Yo.
0: Fatun chance. No, no. I see a shed that called Atria Mountains.
1: You could bomb fire.
0: You bomb home fire.
1: I see what I can hear.
0: I see a home fasting. I watch your mountain. Near bomb home fire. And I see a bit me cry. I call Patmos. I will crop on. You cut his abo of fair. I will hone. I could dim fire. You could dim fire. Last weekend.
1: Oh, sir.
0: You could dim fire.
1: Oh, that's good. That's good. That's good. That's good. That's good.
0: Hey, hono. Quatao.
1: Debi
0: quata.
1: When you do that, sir.
0: Debi, debi, debi,
1: debi.
0: Eye nsu okre nsu do kra ye regulate tamu abenu nsu
1: eh
0: ye kutemu sa
1: wow that's fine that's fine
0: ye kutemu sa every free ada kosi kosi ada
1: awon fo buso ase ba
0: sa e ho na
1: awon fo kra so nnam kra o wie ma ke se
0: nsu ase na na me se me she e ho na na me she
1: oh I see that's fine
0: enti ja be se me no mi no any alright alright don't me nye fasting
1: oro ni stomach hu hia no
0: ne fu hu hia
1: ah that was the funde is here
0: I charge say me ambulance be my obasoro ho be fa no ni e ko bom pa ansa na saade na wo kan by mum e ye very good crusade
1: eh
0: messages obekọ so e bia me ye na enche bia
1: do say na you say say the go face me ka women's league no ah say at least e ho ye de come but Ghana Premier League ni there also we beat you because I kept being before I negotiate.
0: But
1: yeah, this is kind of a card I'm on.
0: But a crusade, a year, mess or say twice.
1: Eh,
0: who say be a media man, me diche be waha.
1: Ah, yeah, yeah, yeah, yeah, yeah, yeah, yeah,
0: no, a be a man, me diche be. A be a, a be a son of America, a be a man, me diche be.
1: I'm fat, I'm fat,
0: very good.
1: Eh, who ya?
0: Eh, very good.
1: What is me more Premier League no quarter size? Yeah. I think you're more than 5 years new. You're born of quarter at the year. So, I had been because I'm a Premier League in Penifono at Clarkson has got to come in at Omo Bre.
0: Omo Bre, Papa, Papa.
1: Now, say, I'm in the best sponsor of the crank, Omo Bre, Papa. But, and I'm not going to say,
0: yes.
1: For how long are governments in Quebec? So, I discard Ama Premier League in Penifono.
0: And now, and then Penifono program, Nancy. Papa, Papa, Papa, Papa. Pa. Omo ashe ora kati yeso kreku ona ma remarks on behalf of eh football
1: bonus suit no
0: the suit fefe
1: e fata 5 million no keke
0: pa
1: wo kwaje 5 million dey also to fa ho you
0: na suit na she
1: abun Stephen Appiah so
0: enu na nanka me be na former captain
1: former captain
0: or a vice chair at the ma blasters management
1: oh that's fine
0: vice to eh ora doctor
1: Randy Abbey oh okay
0: no no so eti obi na nyo no kwa na na legend na o ajua bayo
1: ey
0: former Black Queens captain.
1: Sure. Ajuabayo. I'm no man Black Queens in here.
0: T. Asakurana Ghana. Ye man man be
1: qualified
0: for the Senior World Cup.
1: Sure.
0: 2006. No man come in Sanded that.
1: I better sack him.
0: A man, I better sack him. No man come in
1: that. Oh, okay.
0: Omu ne ye first, I qualify first a year Black Queens World Cup, USA. And ye bono. And we are 2003. Yes, 2003. Na.
1: ma goalkeeper mamuna to Suleiman amo
0: omo so kai
1: me kai
0: and ti no no so obi na Black Queens deputy eye coach superintendent Anitoredu no no so o hobi
1: me pen dressing pa
0: o impo the oba no she no o she natari o so o immigration officer
1: oh okay
0: o ye immigration officer
1: oh okay that's right
0: na there no she enti na me born rank na kansan ka me bo coach
1: eye
0: Anita eye Redu me na o ye superintendent
1: oh that's fine
0: o ye superintendent enti na me bo
1: that's right
0: and penny four by pa
1: enti no ma ba fe oni na eye there but ye Ghana Premier League o ma I bi ko no na mo a na mo obi ba Sadan to me. That was Sunday.
0: I'm going coronation.
1: I'm going coronation.
0: Yeah,
1: but your family, your mommy. Then we are one of the other mine. Why? I'm just staunches. We're going to have a channel. I'm going to have a phone.
0: Staunches.
1: I have staunches.
0: I'm going to have
1: a phone. I'm going to have a phone cry interview. One on one. I'm going to start here. I'm going to ask some questions. Emma, my capture crowd that took me face. My pin crowd.
0: Ah, and the other one. Ah, now Coffee Jerry.
1: Hey,
0: Coffee Jerry.
1: Yeah, staunches. Emma,
0: so me who pictures. Me who pictures at the drone. A year, the pusher man.
1: Hey,
0: Francis.
1: Francis.
0: Francis. On one kasa. Sika bag. Emma, not Bonnie. But Bonnie designer suit.
1: Oh, now say, I'm going to say, I'm going to say, I'm going to say,
0: Pumana ne

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women from all walks of life eye dwumadie a ye de ahisha to e de amaye maame mo so nim se kwasi ade eye Mother's Day ye de maye maame mo sanso ena ye yere mo ena afi ema omo di dwumadie ahoro aboa 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It is more than just a meal, it is an experience. It enye se uko didi keke wo uko didi keke nemum e ade a ebema wani agepa. Eastgate Hotel se bri na be enjoy delicious meal uwia no ahete the dancing floor. Uwie nso a there will be exciting and exciting air competitions and afi what winning amazing air prizes ewo ho na ka ese is inspired by our appreciation session plus every mother walks away with a free gift mami bia obe bia obe ba ho sa da no eye 10th May no omf obe free ho no ne ama na chede pa chede fe ay no e free eye ye sponsors ho. 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

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Freyen 0501 958558 0501 958558 and I say 0501 981285. 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BP so travel and tour at the amount of World Cup season. Yendani ye hue ye ba bright ya wadum at the yen e ko amanone. Mean ye sure say and some de bibri beba. Weekend ye Chelsea. The almighty Abonkele Chelsea. Ene Liverpool ene de bebo eni. Ene de Manchester United ejran naso. Emma wa chua no abo. Season bako. Washe Arsenal. Washe Man City. Washe Chelsea. Washe Liverpool. Washe Aston Villa. Washe Tottenham Hotspur. Washe Newcastle. Manchester United. Ye new deni. Uye bui. Wate, eho ensem beba. Sanso ena Champions League no asete. Wate deda, eye Asna, ene Paris Saint-Germain. Nase Paris Saint-Germain, ene Asna, eno eye Budapest. Budapest, eye Hungary. 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Na oni muse afiye de English class, no, oma ye history. The top three, eye UEFA competition sini nina ano. 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

34 days for FIFA World Cup. US of A, Canada, Mexico, Le Basso. Boom, from Grady, Namukro, US and Montenso. And Namu, Canada, Montenso. And Namu, Toronto. And Namu, Massachusetts, oh baby. Chicago, baby, sir. Philadelphia. One or hyper four. I can't see me pinny penny so. Don't you ain't shedding next year. World Cup. The Mundia. 34 days in a bustle.

0: 26. And let's see a rumor man on name. And in some bar, the major leagues in Europe, France, Spain, Italy, Germany, England matches in Basel. They don't share, bro. The four European competitions, you know, grand finals and a set it. They don't come on bar. Tell us who the one on high buff for bright, your dome, the Jamu Kama. They didn't send me bar. Now, Yesha said, the four European competitions, Guswa, Ekoso, that is the UEFA Champions League, as you said, Tuesday, Wednesday, you know, send me by Kama, and I think so, Piumoso, the Europa League now, and also, you know, I said, the conference league, you know, when you know, I said, and I think UEFA Women's Champions League, you know, so I said, yeah, Kama. Now, here, then I say, UEFA Champions League, you know, finals, Basso, I can now, you know, say, four competitions now. Now, the AD can have to go on, the Europa League, and you know, ever starting, 20th May 2026, and a finals, and Basso, now, you took your Bessie Stacks Pack, Istanbul, Turkey, Montenso, and a Basso, a Freiburg versus Aston Villa, and I know Basso, 20th May 2026, and a finals, you know, Basso. Now, if you know, watching so, UEFA Women's Champions League, you know, so, Basso, 23rd May 2026, as you know, so, I would say, yeah, took your Yepa, Oliver Stadion, Oslo, Norway, Montenso, Barcelona, and Bano, a bar against Olympic Lyon, and Mano, are seen in the city, and they don't call so much, so happy 98.9. Now, if you're watching 27th May 2026, and they're Conference League Finals, no, and so to your Germany, Red Bull Arena, Leipzig, Crystal Palace, a bar against Rayo Balicano, I know so it's that, yeah, but I think so, yeah, you cry, and yeah, UEFA Champions League, 30th May 2026, the Puskas Arena, Budapest, Hungary, Montenso. So I saw here 67,155 capacity stadium. No, maybe I will see be a Paris Saint Germain PSG a bar against Arsenal. The guy is saying, Missy Alco. That's all here. The four European competition are set here. Come on, first one, 20th May 2026, Europa League final, Beşiktaş Park, Istanbul, Turkey. And on a Friday, get back against Aston Villa. Now, if you know what you need to say, UEFA Women's Champions League, you know, 23rd May 2026, Oliver Stadion, Oslo, no way. And then, so, Basso, nothing. So, they toss me and Sanum, 27th May 2026, Conference League Finals, Red Bull Arena, Leipzig, Germany, Montenso, nothing. So, they just walk around, the UEFA Champions League, 30th May 2026, the Puskas Arena, Budapest, Hungary, and then, so, to your PSG. But against Arsenal, don't come on so much. So happy 98 points. Now, let me say, yeah, come on, so we saw a course of now. Let me say, you know, immediately a banner AM. Repair competition India, especially in the Europa League, you know, or your expert as you know, what did you be a camera finals? What could we add the seed final? Uncle, now I'm a car, I would say, I'm not coaching Sebiano or just was 3 times 2013, 2014 season, you know, or Jed my Sebia. 2014, 2015, or San Jeremiah Sebia, and after 2015, 2016, Sebia. I saw it twice or 3 times. I said, you can see, I'm going to say, now, remember Arsenal, 2018, 2019 season, so Arsenal, no, the Obama went man, Jinimum, or the second runners up, no, didn't so, Arsenal, first game. Now, 2020, 2021 season, so no, coach, be around the Yellow Submarines, and so we need the Momma, so yeah. We have finals or corner, just a move 5 no, we really move 4. Now it's all 3. And my SB and also Osanji 1 so, and my the Yellow Submarines BRO. Nothing, Yamiana, Duma, what's my qualify? Echo Pium, so finals in 2025-2026 season, so yeah, Aston Villa, no Roma, or shame to be able to my queen, so I'm not against Freiburg. I said, so yeah, nobody in Japan. It's all here. 6 finals, no, what's my winning 4? And all shame to say, 2025-2026 then so with they are Aston Villa no mum e ma no o coach Arsenal there 2018-2019 season there o the second so on my don't come on say man so e wo e yes and after the game and now team say am pa bibia kwe pa otimi win by 4-0 now no so you know Emery so e born in Manchester number so especially o say ah o share you and players no me ti come hu bo ma mo no otimi win game na there otimi say there e kwe pa no say ah ne supporters no so o so mo so ah and now una Emery o say ah ne supporters no o mo bo mo modin keke.
1: Was a special day, and the supporters they understood it, and they created an amazing atmosphere today. Amazing atmosphere. They were playing with us. They were transmitting their energy, their wishes, and to win this competition is very important. The wishes, desires, and to show it. During the process, we are doing it, and the players responded fantastic on the field. After the first leg, we were planning this match, improving things. We needed to improve things, especially some duels. We weren't performing well there, especially as well in some momentum when we were dominating be more ruthless, be more clinical. And today we think we worked after the first leg, improving, trying to improve. We did it. I am so, so proud of how we did today the match, how we, the players, they were responding and the supporters. And of course, it's something so, so special. And to play one final in Istanbul, of course, is something we can feel proud of how we achieved it. And now enjoy the process again, enjoy the final, enjoy traveling, enjoy preparing the game. And of course, respecting the competition, respecting the final, respecting the German team, Fribourg.
0: Nice win, Sunu Kuma Accra head coach Edma Aston Villa. You know, Emre Nwada, Omutimi qualify PMU or the grand finals of the Europa League. You can see Yamia Duma, 20th May 2026. Oh, Besiktas Park in Istanbul, Turkey. On a finals in the Basel Boa against Freiburg. Don't come on a mound. So, ha. Now, the Conference League news. Crystal Palace and so room of the grand finale against Rayo Vallecano. I give the two jam on Red Bull Arena Leipzig, Germany Mountain. So 27 May 2026. Now papa, your friend Oliver Glasner and Utino Austrian. I'm a point to buy an ultima boa and my Crystal Palace. So shout him say Ultima G trophy stood Edicand Yamomo. What JFA Cup the amount of us and J community shared as okay in the history of Crystal Palace now. Now Edin Pass Munya sa major trophy and so on. And so papa buy no Oliver Glasner with my boa and my semi beer queen so the momo shame say Conference League finals against Rayo Vallecano. No, you are no mean a BC connect with Miji and I saw here with Maji three major trophies. Eddie Ama Crystal Palace, I don't come on the mount. So I say, now Jen and Sachin, so I'll be on. So I'll be out in the idea on some performance room and run a ball. Eddie Ma, I have Brucia Dortmund run the performance room. As soon as Panama will PMO, Edema Manchester United, they be in Queens, in Queen crack, the new crown, Obolon. Ewo club by a friend here, Aston Villa. Na also Dinkuma Accra with Dinkumo Bibri. Now here also a player Bia, Ebeka 2023-2024 season. So about Champions League final. I'm not no see Academy Borussia Dortmund. So much man, Jinimum, and not about Conference League final. Edmund Chelsea, 2024-2025 season. I had a chance for me, Jennings was a room, Eldo Europa League final. I saw about Yamaha Aston Villa. I just saw 2025-2026 season. So about Edmund Aston Villa, so he said that's a trophy in the barn, as a trophy in the swim. And I saw here Champions League were above final that Conference League above final. Thing. So as a room, so Eldo Europa League final. And so they don't come on so amount. So Ewo a happy 98 points. Now, you're a car. Now, we saw quite a Europe. So, I did a major league. No, so a basso. I come on. Never shall see him. So, a war a honorable. I said, shall see him. Or the Italian Syria. Now, here another game. So, a basso 6:45 p.m. game back. A basso Torino. A bargain. So, solo. Ochina. Three games. And games in the airbus. Once you be a celebrity. I did a mean no baby. So, China games in the airbus. Cagliari. A bar against Udinese. Now, for so Lazio. A bar against International Milan. Inte. Let's get actually La Vecchia Signora Juventus in the TTM. So, Ochina, a challenge you are games about in Tucha. No trend in terms of Sunday games, even so, Basso Fiorentina at not start your term your French Yabo against Genoa. Parma versus Roman Afinso Association, Catsu Milano, AC Milan, Ebo against Atlanta, Sunday 6:45 p.m. And as I game, so Basso, don't come on some months away. Serie A games about the amount so has the influence called Spanish La Liga games in the so Basso way week 35 I just two teams are there more the pound so honum. Nine you may la bent yet and if you are against Osasuna Ochina games in so Basso Kama. Now here they are seen a bisa console on Elche bar against Alave Sevilla. Etra Ramos Sanchez Pizjuan Abo against Espanyol Atletico Madrid versus Celta Vigo Real Sociedad Etra Noita Abo against Real Betis Sunday games in the Basso Mallorca versus the Yellow Samurais BRO Atletico Bilbao Etra San Mamés Abo against Valencia Real Oviedo because it's a team no Ebo against Getafe and Afrin. So game can see no Basso, the Spanish version of a classic FC Barcelona the champion club Ebo against Real Madrid is Real Madrid it's just dumb. At 2 a.m. to Kwankwa, a Sunday, 7 p.m. Nasa game in Sweba, it is our common Sera Mount, so I had you hear him Bagum. Oh, yes, Sheba 4, 5, 6, because in Madrid, no, I don't need to Kwankwa and to Kwankwa and so on, ma. You have any accounts in Sera Mount, so. Oh, I see. Neko Germany, there are games even so a basso. I come on, and then one game to your Signal Iduna Borussia Dortmund against entering from Fortuna.
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0: Games in Mayor Basso Augsburg versus Borussia Mönchengladbach. RB Leipzig against St. Pauli Stuttgart versus Bayer 04 Leverkusen LMHP Arena. Wolfsburg at Nefiaba against Bayern München. Sunday, games will be Airbus Hamburg ISG versus Freiburg. FC Cologne against Hedium. Now for men, so far, even so far against Union Berlin City or the German Bundesliga. And the English Premiership, no, games will be so Airbus Kama. Now, China, 5 games Airbus, now for Sunday, so 4 games so Airbus. Liverpool at Amphoaba against Chelsea Bobo Kunun, so on, I just so Brighton at Mesh Stadium about against Wolves. Fulham or the Craven Cottage, you know, so but against Bournemouth Stadium of Life, Sunderland versus Manchester United. Or more from Brutal Manchester United. Ah, next is in the Champions League. It's July now. The ETR Stadium, Manchester City versus Brentford. Sunday games in the Basel Burnley or Tefmo, but against Aston Villa, Crystal Palace at Transels Park, but against Everton, Nottingham Forest versus Newcastle, the Magpies. Now things West Ham United. Well, London Olympic Stadium where but against Arsenal, the Gunners, we game. I'm off with Dinko say game also Arsenal foot me in yes, I some case your pants on the bounce so when I don't come on the mount. So I say that him say and come on swag for swakama. Nah, ni slot and see up in the case on Sujam Sudan my Liverpool book. Hey, game number boy against Chelsea. No, game number all the panels. Ah, I was in a chance for any phone us with every baby and Sakra. I'll see a chance for no or more him, Papa. I say, ah, now share penny and no one or share my chance book. No, eh, Callum McFellin. Ah, hey, Oshay, ne Bobber, I say, and so my race canoe or South Swahuni be on the moon out in the idea or no so idea and the moment is only by my chance for no and I'm my chance is fans and I saw there be way coach. Yes, she didn't. Do say ah, they will share opening a friend, Callum McFellin. Ah, also, or sir, and some risk I didn't be the other on to beat my boy, Timmy Pound. So on them now, central for some twice bizarre. And it's not opening a game. I'm a boy against Chelsea. No, say, the Amoko chef for chess for no, hey, Debbie, a game of chess for the bug game, Nimmy Yankasa. Hey. And was a right chance for the officer. There be wait, Tima. Utim say, Omse, Nancy, no man should not quit it, but chess, your Tima. So I'm going to almost so it said, Japa, yeah, idea. I know she pants on. Now, as I'm going to say, ah, now I'll play, Alexander Isaka, who free Newcastle by no. Sammy, no, what on a game with my general second or so. Sammy, do things, idea. No, what on a come on. Tomorrow, him to beat my young minister council. I born to the Amar Club, I friend, Liverpool Bubukun, so, Honum. Now, some Suguswa, Echo, so I come on every hand, then in so now, so could Newcastle, so I didn't come over, bring so, why come on, and come on, what come on now? Opening, they don't know, shaking, so my Liverpool Bubukun, and I'll shake him, and my Newcastle, Eddie Howe, and he was ah, now some men, check out, Basse. Player friend Anthony Gordon, no, or call people by a munching. Now, some come on across, send it to Christy and so, Ewo, Honum.
3: Yeah, I think it's difficult for me to comment too much on individual players and timescales and all that stuff, because that's going into an area that isn't really my forte. So I'll leave that to other people. I think all I'm looking to do is try and finish the season with the squad in a really strong way and the players be committed to what they're doing right here, right now. There's no point looking too far ahead into the future. The summer transfer window is difficult to predict. It's difficult to see what's going to happen on any level at this moment in time. So we've got 3 big games to play and we need to focus on them.
0: Let's head coach at my Newcastle, the Magpies, Eddie House. Oh, I'm not sure in the mountain before so games home and him. And say, be a nano, we call how we call so David, you know, on Sean Panny Focus, no more. Shane is in the mountain, being a bear cradle. So there be a games I come, no, it's my ball, maybe it's my queen, so they're so, oh, not me say. Young cool World Cup last year. Now before say okay, World Cup no Manchester City in so on so weekend on so now so I come on I also bought against Brentford. Now don't know busa Pep Guardiola's opinion. Now some of those are now what I'm about to we might hear a crime on for so you ready? I can say I come on the call. Oh, Arsenal for the leg no call. Go Arsenal for Nibro many a big games I can not hear. Arsenal for no say games I can so me we need the idea. Oh, Ebe Ekebodo, Ebe Shirado, ah, Ebe Zueza. Ebe Ezu Ezade Arsenal for because Arsenal for ah, they have nothing to lose because games na canon. So we need Nadia. Oh, and one no. Only the cock from the leg no call. And my one side, the money crowd to Champions League. Say, ah, on the 30th of May, only this our game, never born into moon. By 4, no more started because we need more than a joke. By 4 o'clock, 4 o'clock, PM, no more boss at Champions League finals against PH, you know. As a 4 him, so much my son J Champions League, not count. No more son J League, so I can celebrate a funeral. Na ko mun hwendo mutme wini quadruple but amfa o ni no FA cup no o o mun kan biem carba cup no so atia for baby e ma o mo si sa two major trophies na kan dia the premiership and after the champions 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bibia o ma je biem in the games aka o manim dia ah o mo start with Brentford game no mo bono. A pressure also, mama. Now, you call 2-4-1 dia. Oh, now it's a city phone, so at the console. Ewo, honum. Now, you call World Cup, Nasa, crowns, and Chibi, and see, I can 34 days. Now, the FIFA World Cup, no, so a Basel, I say, US bad day, Canada bad day. Won't there be one or hybrid for Minamka crab? Oh, Montreal, oh, baby, sir. Oh, Minam downtown, Toronto, oh, baby. And it did time, kaka. Now, when you say, ah, dia. Also, in your new bit, mama, World Cup, no, so I dare cry. I'm say Shakira dia ono e banum say World Cup no mu kwa dia ah na say e kai 2010 South Africa o ma enu ni bia kama o de waka waka bai 2014 so Brazil so o de la la la no so bai kama now o de bi so ba 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Mummy and Tia, can you hear? And she needed to tell so on.

0: 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France ni Senegal e gba no ko hwe bi get teacher be your friend Mr. Tufo. Your boy was, hey, today you see that I'm mad. Papa, I'm lashing him. And so, what can you be ashy? By, oh, yeah, and see, quick, okay, because the boy is no more class or moose, yeah, oh, yeah, by. And so, Mr. Tufo say, hey, right, me come in and my friends be poor from poor more, you man know from poor more, set more, hey, and then me class me back with your friend Bright Mensa. Ah, your boy, and you be pa, papa, no, oh, you need shit, oh, lashing him. But when they go, hey, I just say, what's the idea? Mexico government, so I'm saying, some of two years, they be almost about 2 months students, no, and the idea almost that I'm a summer vacation, or a quack show what cup in the Serbia, children, so bit my yak, and with me, Ashe, what cup Serbia, and distract you more, because in Serbia, your board cup will come out for the moon, you've been ah, now you're 2 or 2 grass, Japan, Korea, you're more Ghana, but your force will pay people TV, so I give no France, Senegal, Senegal, we knew 1-0. Ah, France was squad, Senegal was squad. El had drop from all ton of silver mo Baba Booba drop from all shy players by any but you will hear me come out in the idea of your queen so honum. And see some in Mexico government they are back some will hear say omit me a day vacation I could share someone instead of yeah at least man ten as and crown of fear almost so a boom when you come out crown so one ma a dear man who's a almost almost shy said before they start to what come now is a vacation or a whoa come on now is a boy because Mexico be born with face against South Africa. South Africa, no boss, I give no motion, say, we be a bit more queen, so they are moments, so I will a year honum. Now, if you're the Ian, share transfer moon, come on, so I cry. Now, I'm saying some suguswa, a cosopa. Now, no parents on Tia, but say, Bassa for so. One play on Bessie, someone almost signed the panum, William Avarez, our body, my Atletico Madrid. Now, Bassa for so much, so much, many scabbers, 100 million euros. And it's come there to him, say, Bessie, say, come a dark William Avarez on the air. Oh. Also, I'm going to no, I'm saying, I'm saying, I'm saying, I'm push it for transfer. I'm push it there. But I'm going to beat my but I'm going to say, I'm going to no, I'm push it there. I'm going to say, I'm going to beat my but I'm going to say, I'm going to say, some are ready. Robert Lewandowski, no, not possible, not possible. I'm going to cry. The shocks I made. And I'm going to say, I'm going to say, I'm strike a piano. Nano, a dead year. On your opportunity, on your 2 bit machine one, and on your 3 bit machine 2, they be to my queen so, and your mom so, a war, a yon. Now, if you on your court, your spring one, ma. Now, in Madrid, there's some age also dema, jet dempa, just saying, some like he caca. Now, in some no, I didn't caca, and some like dempa, just a new nobody. Now, Olion Chiomeni, on any teammates, just a Federico Valvadimo, and Tokaki di Palma, just out in the idea, Federico Valvadu Pim Crown Hospital, Amagin, some like he caca. Now, your tribune, your correspondent, aha, just old Pimo Sky, the Abapeno, now not ye, just old Timmy Dinkuman, and Kumania de, a cover, so he call Papa Inso or turn no gem or spin on my own with my bomb and you need and to mean Tim Kumaka Cadron Swaka. Now, who do you are reporting this is from a Madrid four camp?
1: We've turned into the fight club. The players at the moment are holding a crisis meeting at their training ground after some extraordinary events over the last 24 hours. What happened yesterday is that there was a physical confrontation between two Real Madrid players on the training pitch, between Fede Valverde and Aurelien Tchouameni. Mm. Now, we see that kind of thing happen a lot, but this was a fight on the training pitch. Normally, then what happens is that the players kiss and make up. What happened here is the players came back to training today, trained again, and there was another altercation. Nothing was settled. At the end of the training session, they went back into the dressing room and there was a fight between the two players, and it ended up with Valverde having to go to hospital with a suspected head injury. Now, thankfully, he was discharged pretty quickly, and he returned to Real Madrid's training ground for this crisis meeting with his teammates. Now, Real Madrid executives led by the president, Florentino Perez, are investigating and the players will be disciplined. I mean, these are extraordinary events, especially especially in respect to the fact that they've got this big game against their rivals, Barcelona, on Sunday night. Now, they're not going to win the title. They're not going to win anything this season. They're playing for pride. Barcelona, 11 points clear at the top of La Liga, and they just need a point to clinch the title. But things going from bad to worse at Real Madrid.
0: Now, it's a Sky Sports reporter, Kavio Sohiko, and on some Chiban Kakabas opening, Main Chumuka can then send Ben Pan, of course, or Madrid Faso, or see, oh, Sammy Wishaw, and talk a pass between Federico Valverde and Orion Chamani. I might just say, Utina, a dubbed Granos, a day, Federico Valverde, Crack Hospital. I win so. Yami Abduma Sunday, I did a big game near Basel, the Spanish version of a classic only Basel, 7 p.m. Once I feel Madrid for one trophy, yeah, hey, La Liga, no, Enfa. Champions League, Enfa, Sansona, Copa de Rio, so Enfa. And we're more body at Germany, but oh, boy, against a rival, dia. Also, we have full concentration, so I'm going to but yeah, Basse, dia, they were Bogumu. Ah, because they had just a point, but they had a point, but one, no. If you lose Sukra, but it's a look at the end there, we see cry in Sukra and the idea Sunday, a big game near Basso Nelson. We went to quite see Madrid camp. I had the idea. Ever for the idea and fine, credit. Don't my own movie, my own. He has a chimney, a bomb, pa, bear five be. Maybe it's my queen, so dear my own. So, a war, a home. Next, I go transfer him, catch him, say. Jose Mourinho so ne ono hwe chin so dia mai Benfica Boboku no na nti ese ba no se ah se base bi ono to aso pa coach Benfica Boboku ni dia na ese Nicolas Otamendi dia oh da bi oso hwa out him say ni 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Na Cleveland Cavaliers and so bar game, the drop in the Ocham, 7 p.m. the Sagin, so a bar. You don't come on so much. Okay, NBA playoffs, Nedia, Senna semi final results in the city. As at now, no OKC tender, a leading Los Angeles Lakers 2-0. And I think San Antonio Spurs and Sunny Minnesota Timberwolves, no, 1-1. Detroit Pistons, so a leading Cleveland Cavaliers 2-0. And then New York Knicks and so leading Philadelphia 76ers 2-0. Senna City, I NBA update in some on so. Oh, happy 98.9. Now you're trying to get your bar soon to also. Oh, happy 98.9 FM.
2: 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Ak, fufo ye, asori.
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7: Numéro 1.
8: We can also say, get players. When I hear that thing, sometimes I laugh. Look at players. Ball in your jaw. Hands in kotoko. Coast players, ball in your jaw.
9: No, that, look. Who are the local players?
8: Who are they?
9: Mention three players who are qualified enough from the local league to play in the
8: Even Benjamin Asare, it's a problem. You understand? He's the best, though. We say he's the best goalkeeper in the whole country. But even he lacks so many things. Last time our match with Austria, with Germany, he came out twice and all those situations were disasters.
10: We are super happy that we found our man. We are very grateful that he agreed to come, even though the terms were not what he would expect. But one thing that he's always said is that he feels he has unfinished business here with Ghana. And that is the biggest motivation for him and his team. And for who he is and for what he has achieved with Ghana, we firmly believe that this is not Matra Makwe. He knows our food. For which reason, we firmly believe that we have the right man in place. We have the right team in place to support him. In Maxwell Kunedu and Alto Addo, Richard Kingston and the rest. 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

0: 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Hisense, everyday prizes for everyday people. Everyday prizes for everyday people. 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Queens of Ghana, and afi the Black Challenge of Ghana. No, a national amputee, a team, no, any from the Black Challenge. Afi you crumble World Cup, yes, umbeco World Cup, El Costa Rica or so, yes, umbeco World Cup, El Ho. And afi in so Ghana, a ma league in Ibono, Women's Premier League, you know, Nina Kahubi, and Oma Mom, 2 year dealer, a worth $5 million. Eye US dollars. Na juma die no ase no. E na Kurt Okreku. An oye GFA president. After say the MD of eye Go Face Ghana. Oria Elliot eye Chum. Ebe kasa wie ye. Eke kan ni ama oma ye. E free 205. Omo sponsor Blasters. Ema. E wie 2012. No, my headline sponsor from 205 out to 2012. You know, every year, no. Okay, I say media makra. Omo to bus change chipa. Edema media makro ye enough. Omo faso. Edisi TNA Parker Stadium na e water kano. Baby, a media me see a kano. Omo see ye a worth $16.2 million. $16.2 million a year US dollars. Ena. The Enema Bibri Ena 2026 after 20 years. Omo assign Abba Blasters, any Black Queens, any Black Challenge, any Ema League, Omo assign Abba Mumwa with $5 million a year US dollars. Na Orua Keti Yesu Kriku, Eti Sikano. Yee, Eno se, Enije Ashema Kume Mumma, Enije Bi Ashema Kume Mumma, Yee Mikodahi. Cat ES Okreku.
1: We are working closely with KPMG. We will put these resources to a meaningful use. And we will work at keeping the integrity and account for every penny that your company is investing in our strategic football space. Thank you very much. So you can see clearly that one phrase has been repeated a million times during my speech. Thank you.
0: Enti eno eye Kurt ES Okreku eniye thank you. 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Enti oba no odi achede aketua bi. And a buyer said, or the ma, the MD, Edema Go Face Ghana. The MD, the ma Go Face Ghana. And a affin so, ne, finance, the director in charge of finance. And no, a Blasters Jesse. New one. Ghana, your home strip, dear no. ha eno na ye ne panama e ba ye be hye no sa jesi ni bi oyi ba ko eno de ma the MD of Gofis on the director of finance or the ma mo se director of finance no on e be 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
1: So oh we bia kamba eh simple
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1: exactly
0: wo ye den submit players e ko afcon tournament a major tournament
1: sure
0: like the African Youth Championship CAF African Youth Championship
1: and of late your performance no so nye
0: players we ma e na omutimi ko manim edru semi finals omo be kwako represent Ghana e World Cup enti aden an form club ema she clubs am ebo bobo we e yen central for na afachire afrefre players e buso mo se mo bo club e na mo GFA
1: clubs to be no mo mo post some players no Liberty Academy no on post on Facebook and then Atram Davis no Cheetah FC player no so no aha on no mo post aside on there other clubs in no humbo
0: enti recognize eye clubs an yenim Recognize clubs. Ah, any Ajabe Chita, any Atram Divisa,
1: any Young Apostles,
0: any Young Apostles, any Bia,
1: Benab, Benab,
0: any Benab.
1: Yeah, sure.
0: Almost Omo Abubo Boy Fika.
1: My GFA Elite Academy.
0: GFA. Any goalkeeper Bakone so every right to dream. Yeah, you know Juma right to dream. GFA Elite Academy. Pokwasi Future Stars. Any the kicker can hold in na. Eno menti asiye. Omo ye hinfo. Omo ye clubs. Be Omo bada ben. Omo players. Every national team no. We yes hani ema we ya. Oma kwain ema nkrofo e kasa wani mu said yo mo pe bia.
1: Exactly.
0: One form class an ka ho. Official announcement now here no. One form me amadam for Sheikh Tofik.
1: So ka team no mo koy.
0: O ka team ni because ono we di team we echi every ya like against the time na.
1: And like against the time no. Kagawa no he was part of that team no.
0: Yes.
1: Yeah.
0: Oh yes, sir. Now clearly, who the BBC?
1: And I dare me and some say Blasters friendly no more against Mexico. No players never know. I'm a club second. Afternoon, I win so by, but we the buy there. clubs in income.
0: Mentias here.
1: Hm. Eh, asemo.
0: Eh, ya no no. Bibi, but we will be the Bibi at
1: two.
0: Sanso Enna.
1: Hey.
0: Now, Udim said, Coach Aye Charles Simpson. Coach Charles Simpson. Nimodim Bobo across posting or many anyone who could see Adam.
1: Against Uganda, no.
0: Against Uganda, no. 2-1.
1: I give no hmm. Saturday on Bogim, no. Eh, Hupa.
0: You see, Nanka, I see a Timmy Share. You Timmy Share Uganda for no Wahaba, bear 4 or 5 goose.
1: If you don't want to first goal,
0: yes,
1: hey, who pass? I give name, but once we are last head of us, it's me qualify for Poland.
0: One share, yeah, black princess, I'm going to mean, you're sure, yeah, Uganda for the being here
1: sure.
0: Because, well, maybe in Tassie, me, you should share highlights in Ibia, and name, man, I know who need to be in coma as a coach in the modern bono.
1: My coach into all team no achievable.
0: Yes.
1: Ah, by this I was going to be selected because my leg no me ana mostly me type be sure. Until quite straight. Yes. Honna June na for match in.
0: Yeah.
1: Me share ah yo your ladies on my radio.
0: Because me who a year scoreline many any. Because princesses they are noted for some more qualifiers almost share and crop for
1: 4, 5, 6
0: and sure. Ni at the 7 ni adi na. And me who we no me yamo share me. Papa.
1: Wakasa kakra.
0: Enti mane fa ni voice no. Ahubua omu ye ahead of sa. Eye omu kodu hono. 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Coach eye Charles Simpson. Si enokai.
2: Oh, it's been inviting. The weather has been good. It's almost like in Ghana. I was expecting weather that maybe we'll have difficulty in breathing. I've not experienced it yet. I was told of altitude issues. So I hope it stays like this. Because of the travel, we couldn't train yesterday. So it was good we can do a shake-up today. The pitch we got was an AstroTurf, very tough. So we couldn't push much, but we are glad with what we are able to do. And hopefully tomorrow we can train in the arena that we're going to play on Saturday, and then we'll get conversant with it.
0: And the head coach Edema, the Black Princesses of Ghana, and no air Ghana Mariana Omunimro in Fi Edunu, Omuni under 20, female under 20 national team, no any from the Black Princesses. Sab Radio Omuwo Kampala, Uganda, a ho and omu last head no more call a year Poland, and no air World Cup, Poland, and the ese Charles Simpson ne mrant ne mabai wa no omkobo omhomodin ewo ho na itimi e 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Stadium eye from on the 12th to on the 17th eye 5 days of non-stop morning and evening session eye athletics University of Ghana Stadium. Nyamia Duma Ejuada. Exclusive interview. 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Inti. 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Na mewye weni die. 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Tie. Most importantly, no. Betano say men kan chio say utwa beta eno nkyere say where the bet. Uko na okutwa e wo betano na say okọ pre register e wo betano na eno nkyere say where the bet. Yemi phone lines no 0555657278 0551563916 0555657278 0551563916 ena obetimi afre 0555-657-278-0551-563-916. Your friend was saying, Ofre, Eddie, free him.
3: Good afternoon.
0: Kobe, baby, I'm a call
3: there. That's the Ghana.
0: Oh, my chap, I'm a coin.
3: Oh, but I'm a castle by this time. We'll go for Trump crew.
0: You're
3: already in Trump's domain, enjoying yourselves. Only as in Panam.
0: Casa meet you.
3: Now, more can be initially now. It's sad, sir, and Afghan football. It has been reduced to a joke, as if you are joking in this country. Your juvenile team, I think, about a serious match, a qualifying match to a World Cup. Who players in the Caribbean free? If you have a bunch of wooden heads running football in our country, we are say an ABC. And then you talk about Black Stars, a friendly match against Mexico, one of the best teams in the world. It's ranked 15th in the world. The average team, you put it together, say the talk about Mexico. Mexico, you fire your best players class from Kompom, to even win against them. You put it together, average, you say the Kompom against Mexico. It's like taking the Black Stars to a slaughterhouse to be slaughtered. That is what we are doing, as if you are joking. At the end, they see a Lucy, they affect your FIFA rankings. Now we continue to go down. Now at the end, the quarter tournament, near CDN in the very top group. Now we don't know how things went out because of such incompetence, crass incompetence in here. It's sad. Magana, no, last time I called George, I could see a 3-year post on social media where it's very profound. Say Ghana football and question and teaching. Now things like this were not happening. At least now, almost ever players from a team. Which at the end of the day, the players were world class. But one quite anchor, at least players in poor producer Puna or the share national teams in Puanke better and poor anchor and country. Just average players now forcing them into our national teams and reducing the quality of our national teams. It's sad. Mame de Biam Kase, anchor black Ghana football anchor running year. It has myriad of benefits. It has a lot of benefits to gain from. At the end of the day, Anka League in say, let me give you just a few statistics. League in say, Anka running is say, Anka direct and indirect jobs, Anka member benefiting for the country, you know, is enormous. Bianca Anka running league in here, Anka at least it will bring corporate institutions on board. They'll invest into the league. Clubs will get money. They'll be able to pay players well. The league, they'll be able to pay referees well and all that. It will reduce unemployment. at the end, they say, we are a few seconds. Yeah, but match a weekend, at least. And go football, be hello.
0: Meet you, Kobe, because I meet you.
3: And go football, be match, no. And go football, be match, no. At least kebab sellers, ice water sellers, yogurt sellers, meat pie sellers, and all this, no. On the 2B8, on the 2B8, it's money people are going to gain. And at the end of the day, no. Every weekend, so at least see it to me.
0: Bye bye, Mate. Your frost and off referee.
4: Femme, Nanaya, Banqua, make us a free who come in new town, she has a perfect Malaka, 5-1.
0: Casa meet you.
4: Mepato, a radio metamunina.
0: Ya Joseph,
4: I will write to a fee. Put if you now first meet to new town, Nebaba, who never say. A best lady, we are George, the enemy move, 777. Babia, Naganda, who can you answer some of that? Ibi ni mbetu tu mam ayene mpati atemu. 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
0: Senior players e wako toko.
4: Aye.
0: A senior in terms of a day, mentiasi.
4: Sir, then Vanny said,
0: the old one watch
4: last year.
0: No, say, Kotokono, say, Kotokono, Kotokono,
4: and
0: Unta Dan,
4: ya captain. Quampokuni, a captain, Mebwa.
0: Any
4: a captain, Tim Van Dude, they were senior players there, 3, 4, 5. See, you will quote to any point you could ask. I think as senior players and experienced players now watching in the Ukraine. It's me, Jan, what I say, coaches. It's me coaching, get one woman, and yet me, Jan, and ask for ball. No. Here, young Queen, there, there, woman. Tim, how you move, and you, and who senior woman, you want experienced player, be a woman, see where they might get him yes, and now so. So, coach, you are coaching, you are a ball. I didn't quit my Kotokono, daddy. And Nakotoko, two, and if you want. One pound was it to me? I am a gentle me, yet to me, I'm a team major as a protocol. Yeah, catch you, and everyone that's way dear. Omunim, no mudim could go say Kim. Yet the king said, and that as I can say, folk, I have called her one long kita case in the cop packing. And my plan, your bubble was Sunday week.
0: Mate,
4: and to me, my Omo Mussini and no more penny, yeah, and sorry.
0: Medassi, your frost and off river.
5: Afternoon.
0: Oh, Annabel Kasamiti.
6: Osi Kotokono. Senior players, a woman in white. Who senior players? Who is that senior players? Oh, Mamba, but I'm to me sustainable. Who can senior players as them? Yeah, to us where? Yeah, can you say? You see, I think of no. Who come as him, did ya? Obi teacher, but I say, what time? She wants to squad the Abuboy in a shed club, so Mudia Shishamu. What is DFA Elite Club? Accra Elite Club, eh? Then? Eh, Obiban Tinkovo, Omani, Omon Faya, dear Cra. Anna, eh, still a almost Omani in Colabine, dealing tea, Omuya Crocro, the Joe, Bino Mudi, Omudi, Shishahon, Munacha, say, just to cover up what they are doing. Why? Why are they behaving so myopically like that? Aden. Mo fair players and Timo Pache say division one, division two, ni a ya mut me fre mako trichim players aba. Na udia mu for mu omu club sin shanwe. What is GFA Elite Club? Obiba mi bisa wo.
0: GFA Elite Academy mi mini ba bi e wo. E bi a ja ba bi a wo pram pram. E bi a wo pram pram dia.
6: Academy. Eno so e.
0: Mini eno dia me ntim poda.
6: Ah. If you move away, na se mo di omoko na ba ni se truly truly team bi pe. Na se team bi pe players na so follow up. Ti club na wen. Ada sem kreni. As a Godfield are bound on board into or to praise hallelujah or to praise the Lord hallelujah. So Sikaba and your bottom by then John to praise the Lord hallelujah. How about to praise the Lord hallelujah? League now, Omunia sponsorship, no league. You couldn't convince these people to put something else into the league. Blaster now, mobile, so mobile blaster, and there is no marketing strategy or be any who bet me. I can say, oh. Yeah, league, yeah, but without sponsorship, into blah blah blah, into the mumfa kaka sumbesha hamaye, mude, nothing. Just a black star na into any day, no one eyo mude. Better than you to me after player ba kukrawo, ewo national team proper.
0: Me that's it. Me that's it.
6: Kobe bana o kasa. I say he's going one way, but me haya no, ene yefra yeka.
0: Me that's it. Yefra say o free free infa.
5: Kobe ba.
0: Yeah, fabulous.
5: Name
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5: oh so se ko yejuma o kempo tablet to so de gana for call wake up
0: isa
5: na wasa ba debia shop isa to phone suno
0: tia na ya na brewum
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0: no ko to ko last match e home se sa na me kan
5: da bi o se e be kwa we
0: oh da bi any want ya me say yeah after weekend we after weekend we no mu bo weekend we mu bo home after weekend we be call away mu fro a no ma ba be wie wo fie sa na me ka
5: okay and to ma okay eh so no man call relegation no e be shano because we e bru e so no e to trust some no drama am dey here no and the time yes pay we be abim obi ba me sra wo the patch up under 17 players na from no togo ni bi wo mana bokina ni bi wo mana ya bele ni bi o man patcho bobo chere mwai ene wa chief for na obi antie bi
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0: ade obi akanden
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0: no de ye kan se players no omu bo clubs enti se o submit ana se o publish players in a final 23 now the court tournament na wo de babonte a fa obia ne team obo esha no a wo ye den e fa kotoko ana 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from no omo clubs e ye clubs ben
5: Obiba, I don't need any problem. So far as I, your friend boys now, Omina Ghana for the year. They do a more quality year. Probably be any day, probably be any home. So a book club A or book club B in the so far as I, or your Ghana knee, no qualify under 17 after the year. I don't know, CSA, you didn't buy money support at Taiwan Machi. So much I could deliver because under 17, Yabida, what I say, Yakojibida, I'm a minor still a records every day. I was so, and maybe I will free by the year. So far as I got a new corner, or both football A in quantity, we'll be back in your problem. Obama me come nuka krebi na ofa fese o call abako ka se kotoko players no on service be pere force de mu mokoku won mi se wan ka se be bu abo na kotoko players fi se omu di club na bro na welcome for abada won mo na as a folk players be se mi na se mi na e de do mu che mu no me de ma players e de mu ye de e se ma ko world cup e tu ye kotoko player and e so you ya
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7: 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Wakana sem.
0: 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Ana, ona wasa
7: wabadida. Wakana sem, but a football asem na. Inyomebiwa, we need to educate ourselves. Ye ina, esi yesi ya di e. Nye huse, in as much as a, uu ni se, uu ni ano, eye formality se, se se, eye the right way. Masem no no.
0: Eno, eye, Anobel, ye fro se, ofre fri infa.
8: Hello.
0: Yes, sir. Your friend, sir. Who is referring for?
8: My name is Jojo. I'm from Suhum.
0: Jojo Suhum, Kasamitio.
8: Ah, many. I never found me take myself for years. Instead, the media club, Obiye, Fibia, your friend Obiye. No, you. Me assure say that we are player. Now, Obo Bot is Messi, and now is Ronaldo. The better, the after the above club. And you, you know, one of the Obiye, Obo Nigeria, now say. Your home performance, sir. Let's not throw it here. It is a bit is a you were Messi, and I think you were Christian Ronaldo, and I said Mbappe, there's a five, several photographs, and other class. Me also say you're from Miami. To be a young chicken and ask a crowd, be any veggie. If you're from another woman, say, who is Juma, I will be a football boy. As I saw to you, you're not for you, whether Sikasani will bond ye now to me a performance and a high, and now goes in Yamanama to Yamaya.
0: I'm going to be a chance. 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Peace. Shalom.
9: Charlie, I stress.
10: Oh, senior, what be the issue?
9: Bro, another one caught up in a game. I nearly get them this time. Charlie, the over 1.5 messed me up.
10: Oh, Charlie, sorry. But wait, you don't get refund for your loss?
9: Nah, bro, that thing's half day. You hear some before?
10: Yeah, soccer badge they do. Them they call them soccer chance.
9: Ah, Charlie, you sure?
10: Oh, but why I for lie you? Just make your stake on 10 plus games with odds of 1.30 or more. And when it's all, you will get your stake back times 3. Come see my bet.
9: Hey, Charlie, this be interesting, oh.
10: I know, right?
11: Soccer Chance rules are simple. 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Bet responsibly. Not for persons below the age of 18. Gaming can be addictive.
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What did you make a bro happy 98.9 FM? So, Kwesia de Bia, and you may know so a copium and you may know what key TB na ubeye in Shira Sonko. Akko Salvation Ministry International, Ewo Anya Market, Womosha Zona Council, Echiwa, Ubach Mia Freya, Ewo 0247-701-364-1187. Ak Salvation First, Ak On the Way to Heaven, Ak Evolution Church, Ak. In Kwajia Shane, Ak, Yenichi Heaven, Ak, Fufoye, Asori.

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0: Some funny, you know. 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

your toes. 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Where every day go be holiday for me. Like every day go be holiday. Well, Obi, I say, hey, no. Look, every day be holiday. Because the thing what they do, they enjoy them. So many people that they go work with, be like, say that they beat them. If people day, you know, say people day, if they wake up in the morning, they start tired. Like, they vex. Because the work, they stress them. And in this life, not be everybody get the opportunity to do something that they enjoy to do. So me and my DJ, dear, we count ourselves lucky. Because my DJ, he love to play music. He love music. When me too, and they love to talk. You know me, sir, I be talkative. I talk for money. If it be easy, do I make we see? Obi, my sister picking where they write BC. Where you see me, the name they talk, I ask him, say, what work you want to do when you grow up? He say, newscaster. I say, hey. Scratchy. Scratchy. Hey, yo. Hey, easy, yo. I'm well. Inshallah, good vibes. BBFB, I be fine. Today is Friday, my darling. What's up? Oh, you say the weather scatter your plans. Obi, you don't say the rain. The traffic way they town where he be mad, he be crazy. But Charlie, as me, I talk say today, I go lose my virginity for the third time now. Come rain, come shine, I go do it. Friday na immune day, I get immunity. But Obi, sometimes I won't do some more, but I fear say God will take me set example. Like sometimes I don't want cuddle, like I don't want go, you know, misbehave small. But me, I don't say when it comes to my matter. God know they look me small. Everything people they do, only you pay, you go do some, you get wahala. People they sin up and down, people they misbehave. Obi, make a go do some right there, you go see wahala where you go come house. Why? My Lord and my personal savior, why? Why does thou not wanted me to enjoy yet the smallest pleasures of love? Oh, Obi, dear me. When him send the panel, ye did them all. Obi, bet me a ye be ebi. Obi, funny when. Kwande ko ye be ne kwe. Aba ye be, dear me. Obi, waba ba akun. Obi, sun yim sabre ya. 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Obi, swa bomu captain band. Why, yeah. And yes, on your fertile, though. Oh, yeah, very fertile. But when you chat is, it's a yah, cry, entum. And if I wear two for second, Quayabia. Now, Quayabi. Obi, I want ma, Miss Rame Cameron Simnasho. On with them, Quada, Aquati of Emma Secondary School. On with them, Quadana for Bagado, Edward Macquin, Yammy Host Street. Ya woman, woman, you need to go be brave. As woman, sa woman be brave. What kind of trash at once, never? So, you're from Ruby to me, I felt a baby. If you ask me, I guess I will be any tea or then I will. So, with him, so will bang, I'm a chain beer. Hey, oh, good him, and people grow be waha. When you should be told wine, or now you're too late. Obi be se wa o han koye bia na se mo aba enya ngwa. Anyway, and ye eisa May 2026 abo 3:46 p.m. UTA Happy Drive, a higher happy 98.9 FM. And it's young kwon. I'm here to make you happy, darling. I'm here to make your day complete. I'm here to tutor you for body. Shay, you know how they do. I don't come. I don't sit down. If I get all sit down. Shay, everything okay. Shay, everything all right. Shay, everything cool. No wala. Abi, we thank God. Me need a queer seeker.
Hey, prima of one from your guy, gosh, I'm a zumbo. My number one bag of it. Oh, from your go penya medioso. Now that the queen of drive time, who came here? The queen of drive time. Oh, baby, see, I'm a drum, I'm a jimbre. My producer, as what the abuadei, oh, balulu. And I'm a DJ. Me international DJ. Me superstar back of it. A-O-B-D-J. 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Me DJ. 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Enyomba champion ata. What are you talking about? The president of quality selection. O-B-D-J. Obi Gajrobi. Now Obi Gajrobi Zayaba. 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

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Fun the other day, Kurasapono. Fun the Timmy so could drink, I saw my mere pushing him, Denise. Ah, you know, force. I say, what you guys say, see, mama. When you went to me, 1.5 horsepower, you went to me, I'm funny. Come on, Nadia, mama. Come on, mama, demo. Let mama glow. When you're lying, and your high sense is, you know. Open get to a open bozi open one ho ni ni na bi wo ho from 1.5 horsepower e go see 10.0 horsepower over ma share ya e bi wo ho just in case e woni baby a high sense showroom ni bi wa ma men kan jiro e bu amre hia East Lagos Accra to do hacho avie nyamata eko La Paz Bachona North Industrial Junction Mall, Achimota Mall, West Hills Mall, Temacom 21, Temacom 25, Kaswa, Kissiman, Broadcasting, Kumasi City Mall, Edum, Post Office, Tafo, Tanoso, Takrade, Takwa, Sunyane, Tamale, Hohoi, Obwase, Mankesim, Sachiman, Dansoman, Kofodia. Can I catch it with the Fakoma Mama? Unia, water is life. So you have to be very careful about the water you take here. Because that's your life. Oh. 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And when I made a medium one, that's the actual wheel. Oh my dispenser size 20 liters. And you're safe and you're convenient. FDI dia tumu. Me so froda ya near the brown yen and nessin bia. Wada ya near the brown. Nib wada form. And ya kama. And my skin no skin. Your skin was skin. Reading any bad jaho. Upo and appetite. Gaffer to villa near Mirobi. It was 0552.
0552 490684. Omebro, bro, free sample mwa swash. If you have the idea about the children who goes where you pay your dinner, and I never underestimate food, beans in tea. It's so eto on the best right, Emma Jacob. Beans, gobe, gobe oh. And you never underestimate food. And then more be so much there also because of food. And then it's all for the people. One more to engineer my own person feels that they are doing you a favor. Excuse me, I'm giving you money. It's exchange of money for a product. You are not doing me a favor. Dokunu ram, dokunu kakaka. Mr. Shito at the back when I am in the end. So dokunu no. Ube kebi at the back. They no born you well. Min penny sent in a media. I am a jimmy lizzy shito no. Lizzy shito. Me di dimmy dokunu ni fili trep bien. And yang one more cry and I'm a mere gun chain. Watch as you say, say bem. And more cry me tibigum. With me from pan womu. Me sandwich hana means you know. Lizzy shito. As you'll be see kai again, it's a pan. Let's come in kaday. When a year brother, I mean, you crumb your kind of pan. Lizzy shito. A year spicy. A death. Can I cut out with the eye? What you would hear? Lizzy Shito was shopper, a bear war, but there would be any more quantum bonus strong. And theater, a provision store, a bew a home. We had a do more cost for marketer, a bisou a home. One met me crab, blue bee.

0: easy shit or a spicy. 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Yo. Obi any adjusta what an I say because of the bad sense, you know. Sabres will be so. The joke will be drunk on the system, Nimuno. P double T, pens, be our experience, you know. As soon as I got you. Better for your dear data, Habasso. My main comfort to punch it away. Time have our mixture. Dear when your malaria fever, Neruma toa, the ane honam, and so I kill a gugu ye, will be cut to drink, will be a batre. But sure, that's the key word for it, and yamia, your friend a batre. Well, bo, will be knuckle, will be wrist, and yasam kitwakra. The time have I make sure to be that num. Then two body bends in us in free home, my eye. Fine girl, got a coffee up a park and so. I may be a cry away, she because pens in a woof him or I ask them. As well as all got you, here time have I make sure no be. Would make what I'm bremming. Obi, TM, you're don't show up there. Obey, Tim was and I do so ever. Or Jemma just went to me, she go on Pian Twantinanim. Born Okronia, come on, they born. A demo born, I make home, and your park is ready, and partial born, I make. Obis would see me, as once one tears in a heavy hop wreck. Who here time HH mixture and capsules? Obanum, Bamanum, Monum, Fesium. Time will not even be here. What pharmacies and a herbal shops are a try a home is here. And what my gun a more. Mammy Cow was a happy drive soon. You hire happy 98.9 FM. You die home. Now, Jab, what for crap to have by Uncle Baby? I'm in your queer cigar. When you meet the say no,
1: 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Kwesia de bia. And you may not so a copim and you may not work here. TAB na ubeye in Shira Sonkum. Ark of Salvation Ministry International, Ewo Anya Market. Womosha Zonal Council, Echewa. Ubechi Mia Freye, Ewo 0247 701364. And I said 0249 171187. Ark Salvation First. Ark on the way to heaven. Ark Evolution Church. Ark. 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

0: Charlie, you know me there. I love the selection. Come on. Mami, this selection is with ya.
1: I don't know. I say $5 million as I'm near Canisano. $5 million. I say blast has been scanned. It means we call black queen, so nothing. It means I black challenge on them. How more I say, seven months are now who edit them cacano. Hana for money scanning me so ma, women football for no. Now to the idea, any capa. My phone's cause ah, the band is saying, yard do say now it's me for being quick, Ghana Premier League, no. Ah, man for so there be no dear, yabo track and repomono, almost so between me and President Keto Kreku emie mo nkasa born in suit papa bi to two spray papa bi gu no ho ma no go pimo airport 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bitima boa black queen so bitima boa na bi etima to boko so e di am omo na won nim so over the weekend say dia Ghana Premier League in so now we match week 32 I Basso na Sunday na games in so ba Sunday Accra at folk at na Accra Sports Stadium abo against Adriana FC nothing so Swedro Stadium Swedro Blacks at na fiabo against Bichem United na e ni AJ Kraku Sports Complex and Vision FC abo 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the Second Sports Arena abo against Mediama a league nigeria yae omden kakra Young Apostles so at now Wenchi Sports Stadium abo against Nations FC na Golden City Park no Brekum Chelsea versus Dream CFC name on Gold Stars and the Ho United game in the tag game there. Right there, forfeited. I just thought that Ho Ho from the same league, no mobium, and they had 3.3 goals. And so, I'm Gold Stars for a bit my boy, my beat my queen. So, and the amnesty stance, no, saying I stand and say, Mamma, top 4-1 to Dinia, and I said, no, no, media my LED with 36 points. Gold Stars second with 54. Hats of Folk third, 50 points. Fourth row, FC Samatex 1996. Now you want two Dini and one, but the Mua, Kotoko Fono. Fifth, Dreams FC, almost 46 and a half in so sixth, no, Kumase Asante Koto, so 46 points. I seen it here, it don't come on so down, so happy 98.9. Now, when you say far in Morocco, so idea Black Starlet in so Puma, yeah, you me say on the 13th, and I use 17 half con, so ever started. I went before say Konoko, I call ball friendly match, Kakra, I call Pimo or Cote d'Ivoire, about two friendly games. The first leg, you need first game a ball against Cote d'Ivoire, no, you lose 2-0, and then so your second game, at least it means. 4-0, it's me boy. Nah, you're saying him say, Yakobo, you 17 AFCON, be able to my queen. So, at the 13th of this month, yeah, and yeah, started a U 17 African Cup of Nations. No, bet my boy, I'm a top four of a competition. I is a first, second, third, fourth, and with my qualifier called World Cup Nassin. So, I will a honum. I say, coach, prosper, net, ogun, eddie, achieve. Sounds like shake to fix and so on. So, dear, you mean I shall boy, be at my queen. Now, when you say Saturday and so the black people and so a joke one or come or Kampala, Uganda. Now, we know so a World Cup qualifiers. I just say 5th to 27th September 2026. In a couple of people, so Poland, with a World Cup, and they say one hour representing happy sports. Nice, we'll be so actually the Kakra. And the last hurdle, with the first leg, you know, our Accra Sports Stadium, no. You win 2-1. I just always give you a hoopah. I was it to me winning. Sagana, yan yiri ehun kra yan ya de kra ye draw bi de betima boa ama man so betima qualify kopi mu so eh World Cup na se ya hwe nim se 5th to 27 September 2026 ye ba kopi mu so Poland na bi etima ko 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eh Ghana ya Accra 2026 venue no a University of Ghana Sports Stadium. Right, say Opungro Stadium. Now, one of my home and athletics, and also a bus way a Africa Senior Athletic Championship. Now, I started 12th to 17th May 2026. I said, no, so you don't come on. So, we'll be our Pemrika Tudia. I'm yard my Tuesday day at a general cry away a African Senior Athletic Championship. I bus way and we don't come on. So, that also a war happy 98.9. Now, you're far in 70 or has he. Nyanda sika kan kwa bruchi proper na kwa bruchi dia ne dem no kwa bruchi ngasa me fa nko togo bruchi memu me fa nko beni bruchi memu me di wuro mu abruchi proper ngasa na nim so ko europe so a the four major european competitions no bibia bana wi ya fine a ehu team sa team qualify about the grand finals na e be start 20th may 2026 we europa league finals no a e be born Besiktas Park Istanbul take your bruchi memu ne ka ne sa no Freiburg versus Aston Villa I said 20th May and Europa League finals and also Basel. Nothing so 23rd May 2026. UEFA Women's Champions League finals and also Basel. And also to the Oliver Stadion, Oslo. No way about things. So we are Buchima Buchangas and Yakonisano. A Barcelona Mano, a bar against Olympic Lyon and Mano. I was going to say, I didn't know so. Ebeni can yipa. Now, aside and also Conference League finals and also Basel 27th May 2026. El Red Bull Arena, Leipzig, Germany, about Buchima. Kind of simple, Sano Crystal Palace a bar against Rayo Balicano. I don't know, so idea. No, but if you are crowning it up with the UEFA Champions League, we are member from 30th May 2026. Oh, the Puskas Arena, Budapest, and Montenegro, Hungary, Assembly Canis, I don't know, where 67,155,000 capacity stadium above my say, big. A PSG against Arsenal the Ghana. Unse defending champions no PSG for here him say Arsenal 4 o motu bun kama fa PSG 4 so na unse the last time Arsenal call finals na way back 2006 o mo call previa na so Barca 4 e che o mo twomachi play by 2 goals to 1 Arsenal team am factor but o mo si we dia afia dia e dia o tim se bibia bekoy nso e dia mo mo so ewo eye honum na we can use the idea we had the major leagues in Europa games in Basel akama yefo mu quick if you were maybe because more stories better 500 that day me breaking in yarns na sorry so el has say na we him say yen share here with the premiership na ochina games base num e Basel Liverpool e ba against Chelsea Brighton and Nova Bia etna Mer stadium abo against Wolves Fulham versus Bournemouth, Sunderland, oh, the Stadium of Light, about against Manchester United, Manchester Home, about forgetting a Turf Moor, about against Nothing Others versus Everton, Nottingham Forest, about against Newcastle, the Magpies, now for West Ham United, and so it's nothing about against Arsenal, the Gunners. Now, okay, the German Bundesliga, and so game 10-3, no, so it started in Nenimria, oh, the Signal, Iduna, Borussia, Dortmund versus Eintracht Frankfurt, watch now. Four games at Basel. Augsburg against Borussia Mönchengladbach. RB Leipzig versus St. Pauli. Stuttgart, MHP Arena. Etrefia against Bayer for Leverkusen. Wolfsburg versus Bayern München. Sunday games in Basel. Hamburger SV against Freiburg. FE Cologne. Against Hedium, nothing men 5 versus Union Berlin City or the German Bundesliga. Now called the Spanish La Liga games like you say, Basso and then you may La Benti versus Osasuna. Ochana games best and nine Basso Elche against Alave, Sevilla, Etna Ramon, Sanchez Pijuan, Abo against Espanyol, Atletico Madrid versus Celta Vigo, Real Sociedad, Anoeta, Ebo against Rebeti. Sunday games in Bia Basso, Mallorca. Against the Yellow Submarines, Bia Row, Nafi, Atleto Bobao, or Samame, Eba against Balintia. Re Oviedo, Kwesi Zibo Timno, Eba against Getafe, the big game, no Eba so. The Spanish version of a classical, or Spotify, Camp Nou, FC Barcelona, Eba against Real Madrid. Madrid, no, eject them to Kokresi, Timnim, my why he got the one common so be bro. So now give me a Sunday 7 PM the Spanish version of a classic where Basso Abasa versus Re Maria. And so don't come on some so are near the Italian Serie A so against the Basso and I'm a G 6:45 PM Torino versus Southwell. Watch them games in via Basso Cagliari against Udinese. Now, our Stadio Olimpico Lazio versus International Milan Inter, Lecce, and La Vecchia, Signora Juventus, so Ebo. Sunday, our Stadio Atelmio Francino Fiorentina de Viola, Ebo against Genoa, and Afi Parma versus AS Roma, Nemum Association, Calcio, Milan, AC Milan versus Atlanta. Give me a Sunday, 6:45 PM, I don't come on so down, so Ebo, yes. And I'm saying, Roma didn't so. And the question you are, I just say, we had the Anyasim Kuma Quenesuonum. Now, Orion Chiomeni, and Federico Valverde, and Tokopa Nessie out in the Poki Crow. Now, Valverde, that for my son, my mother, for so there be a timno, young Conto Quabum, Adamoyan, and Swan Crado, saying, say, Afino, Yanji Trophy Bakuqua, but and Toka de Mwatnipa, and to some of my fine players, Minina, 500,000 euros. And this guy, my finding air players too. No, I just think that, yeah. I'm gonna say, now, my dream for Penfaka said, in semi one of course, one train grounds, I won't want to babble on thing into a more investigation. Why, but who's on our day, sir? No money in a babble on thing, idea. Oh, my son, so I see you, pound so on. Now, when you say, and you may, maybe you are able to move Bruno Fernandez and so, Oko England, the premiership, no, were winning a football writers' player of the year. Out from the idea of in performance, no, I swear Nikke assisted your final choir. Now, a manner from so England, no idea. Banny Shaw, so it's my winning football writers' player of the year. Now, Banny Shaw, the end, you can't say, we're 19 games on boy now, to me say 18 solid goals. Now, it's the idea of performance, no, I swear Nipa, maybe, now my pay a crown, so I send because idea of performance, no, I swear Nipa, my pound, so, and I just told him the idea touch line, so, any pound, so, edging the summer, I can say, oh, who, eh, Obesima, Kosia, Sika. Ana I didn't say that. I'm not sure.
2: Now, when you say, and someone's going to cross the car,
3: and some
2: people have been on them. Now, you're called World Cup Nasica. I was in Chibiana World Cup, never. And Chibiana World Cup, no, so ever. Now, when you say, you call World Cup Nasia, idea, or he my friend is Shakira, so what's in dinner? Oh, who's on a World Cup and you're out with me, Bua Pam?
3: Zamina, eh, waka, waka, eh, Zamina, Sainka, Dewa, it's time for Africa.
2: Oh, Pekas and I'll say, oh, new Ontario, and Pat. Now, Mr. 2010, and so I dia. I would be by Waka Waka, or the by Kama. After 2014, or Brazil. Brazil abrish memu and so the be what the la la la no so by come now the dear body ye ye nka did you tell me man ke bo oh nka bo a e so no but the mama setting to them say oh eh come pa na we tum that dia die die no dia ba now tie sound the person say yes
3: die
2: die
3: oh oh
2: that be when DAI DAI you know the about him say or the who just na ba na me no pay me tie no say yes. Ah, about pa Shakira dear. Oh no. No ne friend akusia na. I say be friend akusia o. Akusia Shakira. Oh no. Ne ana ne nyum ne mo de too much. Na yeko make ko abrochi mum kakra. O say World Cup no say bobo bi wonum. Na Mexico government ne aba say o hwe dia World Cup ni si baso ndia. Summer vacation me man ntem say de bia nkran be nya da ja hwe games ni bi. Me kai 202 na me wa chim dan. Ah. That I think na mo primary cra. World Cup na France and Senegal big game you score and I'm no me catch me now for be Paul Frimpong Emmanuel Frimpong and set any bright men sir next challenge about play game ni bi na around by 130 ah na bonus Japan Korea ah e ko ba e teacher be fe no Mr. Tufuo as a bright today you see that I'm mad for you na tire
3: hey
2: on last year.
3: Wow.
2: But you know, say, and some near two or for any noun for the beam may be so motives as him. The woman may be soon see that. And to call a me, you could say, oh, my man crown, what's him say? Once I am more crime with the matches and Muni Biafia, Winston, Kumara, Kaba, a demon so aware because I'm facing Promone, South Africa, and Buba, and said the amount so has he. Nah, young coach transfer to Mukumara, come say, and some of course of Real Madrid team, yes, and see a crab and say, or you don't show many soon. Then he cried, Joe Real Madrid team. So here says someone will beat me a free ball call him. Now team of Trinity Pano and Manchester United. I likely say Orion Chairman is to beat my Pumoso at the Manchester United. Now Avera Beloas and Penny for say, no my course or remedy fast way no Debbie. Oh yeah, it's in Papeni, Sepenin Treffy. Am I yes, I know my mano? Am I penvoso? Okay, do you my opon and see baby I would do na samano and yeah some pe an ombosses in ya. Yeah, dear, Alvaro Abelua, not to also and head coach in Real Madrid. And here, but it's the same. Jose Mourinho, come on, so good, so agent and hangasa. It's Jose Mourinho, the return of Jose, no, and come on, good, so of course, I was saying, no, Jose, oh, Portugal, I don't know, coach Benfica. Nine, here, but it's the same. I'm Madrid for any Benfica from the Dim Como, no, my jam of Jose, but because I'm saying, the real no, my sicono, or my new beauty, my mad discipline, I'm bad dressing, Nidia. Be hadwin pa nti we nsun koma ba Jose Mourinho no so o ti se Jose abedru Real Madrid a e mani yon wan so wonum na Lionel Andre Messi so the greatest of all time e di nkomo kakra so o ti asia na the World Cup aba o ti asia for World Cup na hwa de na Messi so di nkomo akra na o di nkomo afa na busua ho ene Luis Suarez mo ne ne ma no se ah Kevin no she play about kwa ni performance no e so ni pa o se ah e mani no sa no akra o bobo ti so no eh Lamine Yamal
3: Yami Yama.
2: I say, ah, I grab Branty and I cry in the ah, oh, no. I say, we play out and say, idea. Currently, the open crowd, or my son Bibia, Benjamin Page, and also Padia. Oh, him, I would go be rubber, be so, whoo, eh, Lamine Yama. It's nice on him, Kakai Bobuanoa, Miss Mitty
3: Bray.
2: I am
3: Akwesi
2: kampa.
3: Let me
2: say why? Why to bro muntia
3: ma? My friend Garrett.
2: Abuja for me team
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4: Charlie, I'm stressed.
5: Oh, senior, what be the issue?
4: Bro, another one caught up in a game. I nearly get them this time. Charlie, the over 1.5 messed me up.
5: Oh, Charlie, sorry. But wait, you don't get refund for your loss?
4: Nah, bro, that thing's half day. You hear some before?
5: Yeah, soccer badge they do. Them they call them soccer chance.
4: Ah, Charlie, you sure?
5: Oh, but why I for lie you? 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And when it's full, you will get your stake back times 3. Come see my bet.
4: Hey, Charlie, this be interesting, oh.
5: I know, right?
6: Soccer Chance rules are simple. Bet on any of your favorite soccer league games with odds of 1.30 and more. The total number of games should be 10 or more. Now, here's the catch.

0: Lose just one out of the many and you'll be rewarded three times your stake. This advertisement has been vetted and approved by the Gaming Commission of Ghana. Bet responsibly, not for persons below the age of 18. Gaming can be addictive.
1: Jagaphobic test, echo in a bike.

0: Hey, what's up, everyone? This is Jin, live and direct from Los Angeles, California. 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
3: Yo, mo le ben. This is the man insane. What you see? And I'm rocking with DJ Bone Shaker, the best. What you see? This is what it is, man. Allah. 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
1: Brem Bim, Shadadio Panka, Utia DJ Bone Shaker. Tia Tiano, Nauntia, Utia.

But see, no matter what you are going through, my brother, don't look like your problems, yeah? Never look like your problems. ATDDA, dress ye. Once in a while, now, buy a yika kra online. Uh-huh, shout out here. Yeah. 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
1: Sammy Catron say, my chairman and listening.
0: If you make
1: a Mami Fanchia Kishenko, man.
0: Yeah, boys, we did that like this.
1: Mr. Charles Osei Asibe, Ochie Misesia.
0: If you make a
1: who is the founder and president of the Ghana Arm Wrestling Federation.
0: This,
1: yeah.
0: This. Listen. Yes, yes.
1: Activated.
0: Then just come.
1: Chairman Akweba.
0: Yeah, boy, we jump.
1: Namichra will be brave. Mami Sanchia, Chris.
0: Yeah, yes. Then just come.
1: Chris.
0: Leave that boy, we jump.
1: Of the Ghana Arm Wrestling Federation, baby.
0: Yeah, yes.
1: Oh, when you not hear me.
0: Then just come.
1: Yeah.
0: Leave that boy, we jump.
1: Hey, Jolabi Dako. Activated.
0: Yeah, yes.
1: What's here, Nia? This is Waterdice.
0: Leave that boy, we jump.
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show, baby. 22 minutes past 9 p.m. wrapping up. We got about 38 minutes up to 10 p.m., baby. What you say, Jalabidak? We coming.

birthday celebration and come on, my madam for Samuel Owusu Ababio, our New York. Yeah. All the way from United States of America down to ACC area, Accra. New York representing, baby. Waga Forward Crew. Hey, Bio Nyami Show, bro. Charlie, I wish all of the best in life, and I pray that God takes care of you, uplifts you to bigger places. Online, oh.

Hey, I see the comments coming in right now. I want some comments be on board right here. My man King can comment on it. Maybe Shao says, so when you landlord native, when you're not going to compound house, when I say outside lights in the share, when I was on top of you, and when I say landlord, Bobby, when should the uncle be on down up here? Hey, Joycelyn, oh, easily gone, or TV, or catch them and say, as long as only the landlord needs to feed him with the uncle, the landlord needs to man, oh, hey, Moshe, oh. All right, I'm not so much trying to day. Hey, KD inside, says she activated the choir by me, brethren. What not to see the landlord, no, or Jesus. I see landlord no what you write to need the idea. Let me say just big shouts again at you. Sherman. Mr. Charles will say I should be one more time. Founder and CEO of the Ghana Arm Wrestling Federation. Samson and Chris. Of the Ghana Arm Wrestling Federation, Michelle, brother. My main son, Wishi, Miami, brother. My brother, or no boy, my mommy, admission, Echo University. Oh, boy, my mommy, filling me forms. Echo University. And now I incoming medical doctor. Ni Ajie Kraku Daniel. Yeah. Michelle, me bra. Happy birthday to you, brother. I wish all of the best. Now, Michelle will be brave. Finish hard. Yeah, it hasn't been an easy journey, but finish hard. And we know you're going to do well. Obey you, bra. As you're coming to be the family doctor, I beg you. We need you. We pray that great opportunity comes your way this year. Grace upon grace. More life, good health, more money. And we up. Mami Sansu and Wishi. Me boga ba kope. Samuel Owusu Abibio. Me amadan fupa. Na minina an and I wa Kim Shredo Senior High School. Yeah. Same class, same house. Akre. Make I that time she was school na me bully ni pa na na na no we're the same class. I mean, but na me na me here in school father. Yeah, and all your boga sanity. Happy birthday, brother. I wish you greatness upon greatness, more life, greater heights coming your way. May the good Lord answer all of your secret prayers and your heart desires. Nami Shrao, just know that ADJELEY dash of the BDACO, Jula BDACO. I appreciate you and much love you. Charlie, and Temna Faka and the Sunny Mina, Charlie Mananti Ache. Why? Faka and the Sunny Mina, Mananti Ache. Bro, say what's here. Okay. One more time, what's here? Welcome on board right here. 0551-563-916. Let's get in back into the comment sessions. Why not see a friend of Quartin? Hey, Quartin.

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Mo online no. And look at me bie bie kwan ma o. E solve your problem no ni ma na. And I say, yeah, ka say it should be dressed the way it should be addressed. Dress the way you want to be addressed. Charlie. And I scan me ko fire. Beko fa wo hin dia ko ton tare ani de. Kakrebe be bia no. Save me. Na fa bie de, esiesie ho, e ho nya.